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0: No.
1: It ain't looking good, Cass.
0: Okay, I know what to do. 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
3: You better hurry.
0: All right, bye.

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Seems there was a mix-up with our luggage.

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The Lower North Shore is made up of a vast variety of musicians. CJAS honoring our local artists.

It has been said that the happiest people are not those getting more, but those giving more. Hello, everyone. This is Jan Gallup. I'm a volunteer at CJAS Radio. 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
1: Clouds out of cover of a clear blue sky, and the tears that I cried for that.

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And I realize that everything I do is affecting the people around me. So I want to take this time out to apologize for things that I've done and things that haven't occurred yet. And things that they don't want to take responsibility for.

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1: You know the Kevin Bateman Center, right? It's the place where our town's arena is located for anything hockey. Not to mention that it's the main venue for any big indoor event. The Kevin Bateman Center is here for all of us.

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the Junior Canadian Rangers program offers young people in remote and isolated communities across Canada a unique opportunity to participate in a variety of fun and rewarding activities in a formal setting. Under the supervision of the Canadian Rangers, these young Canadians, ages 12 to 18, become active and engaged citizens of their local communities. If you would like to join the St. Augustine Patrol, contact Laurette Galibois at 418-947-2398 or 418-947-2239.

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the SHC St. Augustine, locally known as the Graveyard Committee, helping support community initiatives. The SHC is proud of our heritage and culture. A few community projects that we helped realize: Old House Pond with the Canadian Junior Rangers, the Memory Tree, the Memorial Site, and some of the tourism attractions that you see around the village now, including the Lookout and the Fishing Hut, the Museum, the Local Heritage House. The SHC, unification is the smartest form of community.

We'd pull a chair up every night and eat and talk and joke and fight. Us kids learn wrong from right at mama's table, with just some hickory wood and screws. It's where my daddy read the news. You didn't put your

0: It's got some faded spots and cracks and a couple of burns from candle wax. There's a memory in each scratch. 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
1: Yeah.
2: Boom. Joe, how are you? 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
3: Good to see you.
2: Good to see you guys. Gentlemen, how are you? I'll come down to you guys at the end of the show. Hey, you guys have been doing this so long right now. Still feel as good? You sound as good.
4: It does, man. It does feel good. I think we're very blessed. We've had a great long career. We're still making new music. We're still playing lots of dates. We still have lots to do.
2: So many fans out there. 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
4: Yeah, I think so. And this new single, Mama's Table, is getting a lot of great attention. So a lot of good things going on.

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Although your work on earth is done, your life in heaven has just begun. Your struggles here may have been hard, but when they're over, know now that you can rest easy. The Graveyard Committee in St. Augustine, with much respect and care, have a great day, everyone. From the Graveyard Committee.

It says here you're from Houston, you're certified to drive a truck. It doesn't say what you've been doing the last 5 years. Then I watched his eyes keep reading. Then I watched his eyes look up and watched another job I needed disappear.

I just want one second chance. On August 22nd, little Jacob's turning 5, but his mama moved him half a state away. I left another message on her phone at home last night, and she finally had her lawyer call today.

There's some days when it feels like it's been 100 years. Sometimes it seems like only yesterday we were painting Jacob's nursery, counting days till he was here. Next thing I knew, I'd thrown it all away.

I had a son. Now I just want one. Second chance.

0: did you miss one of the hourly news segments on CJIS? 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

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I called the song The Sid and Sam Waltz.

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I know this is the same road I took the day I left home, but it sure looks different now. Well, I guess I look different too, 'cause time changes everything. I wonder what they'll say

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life had just pushed his luck a little too far that night. 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

But I ask, who really cares? 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'Cause youth's a mask, but it don't last. 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Georgie was a friend of mine.

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But I wanna know for sure. So come on, hold me tight.

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But I wanna know for sure. So come on and

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0: 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And while he was handling this risky chore, made himself a

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to the CJAS Bingo Players. Thank you for joining us on Wednesday evenings for the station's bingo. The bingos are regulated by the Régie. Good luck to all players. CJAS Bingo. It's our pleasure to spend the evening with you. Bingo, always exciting.

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Well, good morning. It's a Tuesday morning, August the 4th today. Temperature's 18. It's warm out there, really warm. The rain is coming down out there. You got fog rolling over the hills. Not such a nice day today. No, not such a nice day. It's going to rain this morning, raining yet this afternoon and this evening and overnight. Still going to be raining. So you're looking at about 15 millimeters or so still yet to come. Sun sets at 7:37 tonight. And the winds are coming from the south-southeast. When you get a gust, 20, 24 kilometers. Yep, so it's a wet day today. Now, tomorrow is Wednesday, half-week mark tomorrow. Fog patches in the morning, sunshine in the afternoon. Winds will be north, 20 going 40. 24 tomorrow. 22. Oh, listen to this, though. Fog come back in tomorrow night. You got fog coming in again. Hanging around for early hours of the morning on Thursday. By the afternoon, reaching full sunshine, a high of 22. Wind south, 20, going 30 on Thursday. Now, Friday, you got sunny skies in the morning, chance of a shower in the afternoon. You got about 3 millimeters of rain coming in Friday night. The winds will be south in the afternoon, 20 kilometers. Saturday's a pretty nice day. Cloudy but sunny breaks. Winds east going up to 20. As for Macatna, they're at 16 up there. Got a little bit of hazy fog laying over. Got about 10 plus millimeters of rain coming yet today. Heavier this morning, though, than what it would be this afternoon. As for tomorrow, Wednesday, they're looking at 20 in the afternoon. Chance of a shower in the morning. Winds north, 30 going 50. Fog coming in tomorrow night, hanging around for a bit in the morning on Thursday. Reaching 17 by the afternoon, sunshine. Winds northeast, 25 kilometers. Now Friday, IF 19. Sunny skies, chance of a shower in the afternoon, a millimeter of rain overnight. And Saturday, IF 17 in Macatna, northeast winds, 30 kilometers. As for the marine forecast, showers and fog patches ending around noon tomorrow. The winds southeast, 30 knots this morning. Southwest, 25 this afternoon. Then you got northwest, 20 in the morning tomorrow. North, 10 to 15 tomorrow afternoon. Light finally by tomorrow evening. That's like a whirlwind going on. 8:20 this morning in Big Bay. Tide is going to be low, 1.6 feet. 2:31 this afternoon, high at 5.2. Saltwater tides, 8:22 this morning, low at 1.3. 2:21 this afternoon, high at 5.2 feet. Bay Como got a few showers ending around noontime. They got southwest winds this morning, 20 going up to 40. Seven Isles of Port Cartier, rain at times heavy. Risk of a thunderstorm this afternoon, 10 to 20 millimeters of rain expected. Fog disappearing this morning. Winds northwest, 30 going 60 by noontime. Mingani and Anticosti got rain at times heavy, anywhere from 10 up to 20 millimeters. Fog rolling out this morning. Winds west, 30 kilometers. 10 to 15 millimeters expected in Natashquan. Fog rolling out this morning. Southeast winds, 40 going 70. Chevry, 15 to 25 millimeters of rain. Fog disappearing this morning. Southeast winds, 40 going 60. And Blanc-Sablon, 20 to 30 millimeters of rain. Fog disappearing this morning. Winds going east, 30 up to 50. So if you look out the window, you can see there's some rain coming down. You got some hazy fog laying over, and the winds are blowing out there from the southeast. They're going like 20, 26 kilometers at a time.

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1: 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Neil Driscoll for Relay Nordique, 581-805-3026. If it's busy or no answer for Neil, leave him your name and number. He will get back to you. Should you want to reach your local clinic, dial 418-947-2321. For non-urgent appointments, patients, you're asked to call the clinic to book an appointment with a nurse. Clinic opens this morning from 8 until 12, 1 until 4:30 this afternoon. Now, laboratory blood tests goes on this morning from 8 until 10:30. Packages can be picked up and dropped off at the drop box in the porch. Should you want to reach the municipality, you'll call 1-877-553-0624. Take a listen to what extension you want to push. Should you want to reach Jackie Gelba at the MRC office, 418-947-2629. So the temperature is 18 outside. 18, a bit of rain, a bit of wind, a bit of hazy fog laying over. Enjoy your day.

Temperature 17 out there. 17. Oh, and the fog is rolling pretty good out there. Fog is rolling in pretty thick out there now. Still got rain coming this morning. You're looking at about 10 millimeters this morning. Still going into the afternoon. You're looking at 5 again. And it's going to get lighter in the evening and overnight. But you're in for a really wet day today. Sun sets at 7:37 tonight. And the winds are coming from the south-southeast. They come down to about 16. Then you go 22, 28 kilometers. As for Makatna, they're at 16 up there. Fog laying over. Southeast winds up to 25 kilometers. Sun setting at 7:37 tonight. They got about another 5 to 10 millimeters of rain coming this morning. Slacking back a bit this afternoon up to about 3 or so. Still raining yet this evening though and overnight. So, you know, it's wet. And as for the tide, at 8:20 out in Big Bay, it's going to be low this morning, 1.6 feet. 2:31 this afternoon, high at 5.2. 8:22, saltwater tide, you're low at 1.3. 2:21 this afternoon, high at 5.2 feet. 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
1: Raining, foggy, winds are from the south-southeast, anywhere from 16 all the way up to like 26 or so. That's your day. Sun sets at 7:37 tonight, so you're in for a wet day. Late evening, early hours of night, it'll start slacking back a bit, but it seems like the biggest pours will be this morning. Tomorrow is Wednesday. You got that fog coming in overnight tonight, going out early hours of the morning tomorrow, and sunshine in the afternoon. Winds north tomorrow, 20, going 40, 24. Fog rolling in again in the evening and overnight tomorrow, Wednesday, going out early hours of the morning on Thursday. Then you got lots of sunshine with a high of 22. The winds will be south up to 30 kilometers. As for Friday, high 21 by the afternoon, south winds 20 kilometers, sunny skies, chance of a shower late in the afternoon, and about 3 millimeters of rain coming in overnight. Macatnas at 16 up there. Bit of fog laying over, southeast winds up to 30 kilometers when it's gusting. Sunsets at 7:37 tonight, so their biggest rainfall will be this morning. Late evening and overnight slacks off a bit, but they're still looking at probably 10, 15 millimeters yet today. Tomorrow is Wednesday. They're looking to reach 20 in the afternoon tomorrow. Chance of a shower in the morning, sunny skies in the afternoon. Fog rolling in tomorrow night, hanging over, going at early hours of the morning on Thursday. Reaching 17 in the afternoon Thursday, sunny skies, northeast winds 25 kilometers. Friday, they got beautiful sunshine, small chance of a shower in the afternoon, and a bit of millimeter rain coming overnight. The winds will be south, 20 going 30. The marine forecast got showers and fog patches ending only around noontime tomorrow. Southeast winds, 30 knots. Southwest, 25 knots this afternoon. Northwest, 20 to morning tomorrow.

afternoon, 10 to 15 from the north. Finally, tomorrow evening, the winds will be light. At 8:20 this morning in Big Bay, tide is going to be low, 1.6 feet. 2:31 this afternoon, high at 5.2. Saltwater tides, 8:22 this morning, low at 1.3 feet. 2:21 this afternoon, high at 5.2. Big Como, got a few showers ending around noon. Southwest winds, 20 going 40. Seven Isles of Port Cartier, 10 to 20 millimeters of rain expected. Could be a thunderstorm this afternoon. Fog disappearing this morning. The winds are going to be northwest, 30 going 60 by noontime. 10, 15, 20 millimeters expected in Mingani and Anticosti. Fog disappearing this morning. Southeast winds, 20 kilometers. Nattasquan is looking at 10 to 15 millimeters. A fog disappearing this morning. The winds by southeast, 40 going up to 70. Chevry, another 15 to 25 millimeters of rain. Heavy. Fog disappearing this morning. Southeast winds, 40 going 60. Blanc-Sablon is looking at 20 to 30 millimeters of rain. Fog rolling out this morning. Winds east, 30 at times, gusting up to 50. So no sunshine. Rain, rain, rain. Bit of fog, fog, fog. And it's the morning show here on CJAS 93.5 FM. 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

0: 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Have a beautiful day. Such a beautiful day.
1: Such a beautiful day. Your next overcraft crossing this morning will be at 8:45 from the Pacwa Shippey side, 9 o'clock St. Augustine side. Should you want to reach the agent at the air liaison counter, call 418-947-2929. CMA Airlines, the agent can be reached at 418-554-6024. 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
1: 17 out there, not too much change going on. Still got a bit of that hazy fog laying over out there. Still got a bit of rain coming down. The winds are about the same. They come down like to about 16 or so. Then you get a gust that'll go like 18 all the way up to 24 from the southeast. Sun sets tonight at 7:37. So still got rain in your schedule this morning, rain again this afternoon. But when it comes late evening and overnight, it'll start drifting off. In the morning tomorrow is calling for some fog tomorrow. By the afternoon, it'll be sunny skies, winds north, 20 going 40. Fog coming back in tomorrow night, going at early hours of the morning on Thursday. South winds up to 30 kilometers, a high of 22 in the afternoon, and beautiful sunshine. Friday, got sunny skies in the morning, small chance of a shower in the afternoon, but winds south 20 kilometers and about 3 millimeters of rain coming in overnight. Now, Macatina's at 16 up there. They get a little bit of hazy fog laying over. Sunset's at 7:37 tonight. The winds are southeast up to 30 kilometers. Still a bit of rain going on until even tonight. It's going to drift off, though, to light. And as for, they get a bit of fog coming in overnight tonight up there. Going out early hours of the morning tomorrow. Then sunny skies in the afternoon. The winds will be north, anywhere from 30 going 50. Fog coming in tomorrow evening, laying around overnight, going out in the morning on Thursday. Sunny skies by the afternoon. High of 17, northeast winds 25 kilometers. Beautiful 19 for Friday. Winds south 20 going 30 and lots of sunshine. Now the marine forecast. Yeah, you know what? Showers and fog are only ending around noontime tomorrow. The winds southeast 30 knots, southwest 25 later this afternoon, northwest 20 knots in the morning tomorrow, north 10 to 15 by the afternoon. Finally, tomorrow evening, you'll have light winds called for on Thursday, 8:20. So right now it's 8:30. So the tide is low out in Big Bay at 1.6 feet, 2:31 this afternoon, high at 5.2. Saltwater tides, you're low at 1.3. 2:21 this afternoon, high at 5.2 feet. So it's a Tuesday morning show here on CJAS 93.5 FM. 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

0: 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Hey,
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0: Taste of a hearty breakfast, the warmth of your first cup of coffee, and the sound of the CJAS morning show. 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
4: 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Now, if you got a big circle of friends, a big family, if you're not a member, those requests are $3 each. 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And just a friendly reminder for requests and dedications, please contact us by phone, messenger, or email with your special tribute. Now, don't take it for granted. We know of the celebration. 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On behalf of the board and staff, thank you for your support and have a lovely day.

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9 o'clock news for Tuesday, August 4, 2026. A record 27 Quebecers chose to donate their organs before receiving medical assistance in dying last year. It's a new trend that gives hope to more patients waiting for a transplant. Dr. Esperance, president of the Quebec Association for the Right to Die with Dignity, AQDMD, said it didn't surprise him. It pleases him. It demonstrates that awareness is percolating. By 2025, 27 out of 196 organ donors, approximately 15%, had opted for medical assistance in dying, mate. This proportion is increasing year after year. According to statistics provided by Transplant Quebec, they were barely 1% in 2017. According to Dr. L'Esperance, the abolition of the end-of-life criterion for assessing medical assistance in dying may be a cause of this increase. It gives meaning to the meaningless, a nurse with Transplant Quebec said, who accompanies patients through their organ donation process. It brings them a certain serenity through it all. The proportion of Quebec donors from MAID is also higher than in other countries, where this practice is legalized, 3% in Belgium and 8% in the Netherlands in 2024. It is worth noting that Quebec is the region in the world where MAID is most frequently used. Yesterday's torrential rains left roads unrecognizable in the Laurentians, where landslides tore away

0: entire sections of the roadway and isolated many residents. The city was asking all citizens to limit their travel to what was strictly necessary to avoid affected areas and to respect barricades as well as the instructions of emergency services. Heavy rainfall during the day brought down power poles, washed away roads, and caused widespread flooding and landslides, forcing the municipality to declare a state of emergency. In barely 2 hours, almost all access routes to the village were either submerged in water or the culverts had collapsed. The extent of the damage is such that Mayor Jacques Allard has not been able to estimate the cost of repairs. That's the shock we have to deal with. We have absolutely no idea what the engineers are going to tell us about how to rebuild the two roads, he said. The rank of the sear has been reduced to such fragments that it is inaccessible by all means. According to the mayor, around 100 people found themselves trapped, 10 of whom required intervention to be evacuated. At the end of the day, the drinking water supply was interrupted, while more than 300 residents were without electricity. This is not the only city to have been severely affected by the torrential rains. In La Macaza, also in the Laurentians, the Chemin de Lac Chaux and Chemin de Lac Ouellette Nord were closed due to significant damage that severed the roadway and made traffic impossible. In Rivière Rouge, several roads also had to be closed. Some sections of the road are impassable. In the Morrissey region, the situation was no better. A forest road was cut in two, leaving a huge gap where vehicles had to travel. Canadian astronaut Joshua Kutrick expressed his pride at the prospect of participating in the Crew 13 mission to the International Space Station ISS scheduled for next September. He said he can't wait to do the mission. This is such a good thing for me and I'm so excited. Mr. Kutrick emphasized that he has been preparing for several years to be able to leave aboard a SpaceX rocket on a mission of approximately 6 months. Many years of technical training and training on other things, including learning language like Russian. Training with Dragon, with SpaceX, and the International Space Station took several years, recalled the 44-year-old Albertan. The Canadian Space Agency CSA astronaut expressed his excitement at becoming the first person in the country to participate in NASA's Commercial Crew Program. This is something that concerns the future of space. We want companies to one day be the ones doing operations in space in basic orbit around the Earth. Joshua Kutrick will serve as a specialist for SSI during his multi-month journey. Mr. Kutrick stated that the astronauts of NASA's Artemis II mission are an inspiration to the members of SpaceX's Crew 13. The hottest month ever recorded in France. Repeated heat waves, drought, fires. July 2026 will remain the hottest and among the driest ever recorded in France since measurements began in 1900, illustrating a climate change whose effects are intensifying. With an average temperature of 24.9 degrees Celsius last month, surpassed the previous heat wave records of August 2003, 24.8 degrees Celsius, and July 2006, 24.4. Medio France announced today. The excess temperature compared to normals, periods 1999 to 2020, which itself occurs in a climate already warmed by human activities, reaches, as in June, plus 3.8 degrees Celsius. This is the second highest monthly anomaly ever recorded after that of February 1990. Plus 4 degrees Celsius. July 2026 was marked by two heat waves, the first of which, from July the 4th to the 19th, is the third longest heat wave ever recorded in the country, while the second, which started on July the 28th, is still ongoing. Since the end of May, France has already experienced its fourth heat wave. Climate trends for the next 3 months, August, September, and October, suggest warmer than normal conditions as the preferred scenario. With a rainfall deficit of nearly 70%, July was also the third driest July in France. further aggravating the surface drought that the country has been experiencing for 2 months. At the end of July, a mega fire ravaged thousands of hectares and homes in Gironde in the southwest. The previous driest months in France were July 2022, 85% deficit, and July 2020, 75%.
1: Hey, Dean out there. Hey, Dean. We got like a little bit of hazy stuff out there. Some rain coming down. The winds are coming from the southeast. They come all the way down to about 13 or so. Then you get a gust that'll go like 22 all the way up to like 26. Sunsets at 7:37 tonight. Still rain going on yet this afternoon, but it keeps slacking back. Like, you know, maybe you might get some couple heavy squalls, but it keeps slacking back now. And for tomorrow morning, yep, calling for a bit of fog in the hours of tomorrow morning. Hopefully it goes away pretty early. Then you got beautiful sunshine coming. North winds 20 going 40, reaching 24 by the afternoon tomorrow. Fog coming back in again tomorrow evening, hanging out overnight, going out early hours of the morning on Thursday. By the afternoon, a high of 22, beautiful sunshine, wind south 20 going Thursday. Friday, 21. Wind south 20 kilometers, chance of a shower in the afternoon with about 3 millimeters of rain coming overnight. Saturday, you'll have a high of 20 by the afternoon. Sunny skies, the winds will be east up to about 20 kilometers. As for Macatna, they're at 16 up there, a little bit of hazy stuff hanging over. The winds are southeast up to 30 kilometers. Sunsets at 7:37 tonight. Still a bit of rain going on for Dimyat too today, but seems like it keeps slacking off and slacking off. Yeah. Tomorrow's Wednesday. They're reaching a high of 20 by the afternoon tomorrow. Winds north, 30 going 50. Fog patches coming in tomorrow night, hanging around for a bit in the morning on Thursday. By the afternoon, beautiful sunshine, high of 17, northeast winds up to 25 kilometers. Friday, 19. Got a little chance of a shower in the afternoon, a little millimeter of rain coming in the nighttime. The winds will be south, 20 going Thursday. And Saturday, northeast winds, 25 kilometers, a high of 17. The marine forecast. Showers and fog patches ending around noontime tomorrow. The winds southeast 30 knots, southwest 25 this afternoon, northwest 20 knots in the morning tomorrow, north 10 to 15 by the afternoon, light by tomorrow evening, calling for light winds on Thursday. 2:31 this afternoon in Big Bay, tide is going to be high, 5.2 feet, 8:43 tonight, low at 2 feet. 2:21, saltwater tides high at 5.2, 8:40 tonight, low at 2 feet.

0: Adults, here's a little contest question. Give me a shout. 2799, 2799. Let's see now. In 1986, August the 3rd, 1986. Can you tell me who released the song Digging Up Bones? Who released the song Digging Up Bones in 1986? Good morning, you're on the air.
1: George Jones.
0: Nope, not George Jones. Try again. So who released Digging Up Bones, 1986, the third single from his album, Storms of Life, Digging Up Bones. Good morning, you're on the air.
2: Randy Travis.
0: Right on. Is you, Junie?
3: I could have won.
2: It's Junie, yeah.
0: Yeah, okay, Junie. Well, you have a good day there, June.
2: You too.
0: Bye now. Bye. Yep, Randy Travis released Digging Up Bones. That was the third single from his album, Storms of Life, which became his second U.S. number one hit there, Junie, on the country chart. Have a good one, June.

0: I'm a hard worker.
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0: The St. Augustine Clinic hours, Monday to Friday, open at 8 to noon and 1 to 4:30 p.m. Laboratory services Tuesday and Wednesday from 8 a.m. to 10:30 a.m. 418-947-2321 is our local phone number. General info is 811. Your paper and packages can be picked up and delivered at the drop box in the porch. Thank you, Sante Quebec.
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CJAS Weekly License Bingo tomorrow night, Wednesday night, August the 5th at 7:30. First round of the night is your lucky 7. That's your strip off tree that you pay $2 for. This week they are all of. The lucky 7 is at $130. Now that's if you get a bingo in 7 numbers or less. If not, consolation prize of $100. Then you have your single card. That's a $1 card. They're blue. You play for the block of 9 for $100. And your sheets are gray. They cost $11 each. Rounds 1 to 4 is $100 each. Round 5, the final round of the night, fold the card for $500. The loony pot sits at $315. Again, thank you and good luck.

0: 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CJAS Radio, 93.5 FM, St. Augustine. I've spent a lifetime.
1: Temperature's 18 outside, 18, and if you look out your window, it looks like it's trying to break up out there. Trying to break up. It's still calling for a bit of rain, but you almost just gotta walk into the weather anyway. Can't really believe what you see. You know, you just gotta get out there and feel it and believe in it. Sunsets at 7:37 tonight. The winds are coming from the southeast. Come right down to about 16. Then you get a gust. 18, 26. Now, overnight tonight, still calling for a little bit of rain. And some fog in the morning tomorrow, Wednesday. Reaching 24 by the afternoon. Lots of sunshine in the afternoon. Winds north, 20 going 40. And fog patches rolling right back in again tomorrow night. Going out early hours of the morning on Thursday. Reaching 22 in the afternoon. Beautiful sunshine. South winds 20 going 30. Friday, you're looking at a high of 21. Sunny skies. Little chance of a shower in the afternoon. You may get a scattered shower Friday night. About 3 millimeters of rain. South winds 20 kilometers. Mackinac's at 17. Overcast. Winds are southeast up to 30 kilometers. Sunset's at 7:37 tonight. Now tomorrow, Wednesday, they're looking to reach 20 by the afternoon. Tomorrow in Mackinac, the winds will be north, 30 going 50. Little chance of a shower in the morning. Thursday, well, first of all, they got fog coming in tomorrow night too. Yeah, going in early hours of the morning on Thursday. By the afternoon, sunny skies, high 17. Northeast winds about 25 kilometers. How about the cloudy skies in the nighttime? Friday, south winds 20 going 30. Sunshine, little chance of a shower in the afternoon. They may get a millimeter of rain Friday night. Now, as for the marine forecast, showers and fog patches ending only around noontime tomorrow. The wind southeast 30 knots, southwest 25 sometime this afternoon, northwest 20 in the morning tomorrow. Northerly wind 10 to 15 knots by tomorrow afternoon. Finally, tomorrow evening you'll have some light winds and calling for light winds for Thursday. 2:31 out in Big Bay this afternoon, high tide 5.2 feet, 8:43 tonight, low at 2 feet. Saltwater tides 2:21, high at 5.2 feet this afternoon, 8:40 tonight, low at 2 feet. And it's a Tuesday morning show here on CJAS 93.5 FM. 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
2: 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August the 4th, 2007, NASA launches the Phoenix spacecraft on a mission to Mars. 1979, President Jimmy Carter establishes the Department of Energy. 1971, the U.S. launches the first satellite into lunar orbit from a manned spacecraft, Apollo 15. 1964, the USS Maddox and Turner Joy exchange fire with North Vietnamese patrol boats. 1961, Barack Obama was born 44th President of the United States of America. 1958, Mary Decker Slaney was born, American athlete, winner of 7 track and field records. 1952, helicopters from the U.S. Air Force Air Rescue Service land in Germany, completing the first transatlantic flight by helicopter in 51 hours and 55 minutes of flight time. 1912, Raoul Wallenberg was born, a Swedish diplomat credited with saving nearly 100,000 Budapest Jews during World War II. 1901, Louis Armstrong was born, a legendary jazz trumpeter. 1875, the first convention of colored newspapermen is held in Cincinnati, Ohio. 1805, William Rowan Hamilton was born, an Irish scientist. 1790, the Revenue Cutter Service, the parent service of the U.S. Navy and Coast Guard, is organized. 1717, a friendship treaty is signed between France and Russia. 1265, King Henry III puts down a revolt of English barons led by Simon de Montfort. Canadian history for today, August the 4th, here on CJAS 93.5 FM.

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1: 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If it's your birthday today, happy birthday. Aries, it makes no sense to you that someone is being obstructive for no good reason. But this is one of those occasions when logic has no part to play in events. Accept that they are beyond persuasion and do what you must to do without them. Taurus, you have never been the sort to run away from your troubles, but you can see that a friend or loved one is trying to do just that, and they could obviously do with some assistance. Explain to them why they must face up to the truth. Gemini, the fact that your options for action are limited may be frustrating, but it could also be helpful in that it will force you to focus on one thing that matters more than anything else. You do have a tendency to avoid what needs to be done. Cancer, identify your number one priority and focus on it between now and the weekend. Mercury in your sign makes it easy for you to see the path you should be taking, but putting one foot in front of the other will take some serious effort. Leo, your desire to be in control of events may have been undermined by people, but over the next 48 hours or so, you can and you must reassert your authority. The people around you won't resent it because they desperately need a leader. Virgo, today will continue to disrupt your schedule and cause you to change your plans, but it's no big deal, and by this time tomorrow, the worst will be past. Stay calm and refuse to let anything to get to you, even very stupid people. Libra, you can be a bit easygoing at times, and there is danger you could let friends and family members get away with stuff they should really be criticized for. If you don't crack the whip now, it'll be much harder to do later on. Scorpio, something in your life seems a bit unbalanced at the moment, thanks in no small part to yesterday, but will even itself out between now and the weekend. You don't have to force the issue. You just have to be patient. Sagittarius, your professional standing will be under the spotlight today, but with Venus moving through the career area of your chart, you can be sure that employers and workmates will like what they see. Your effortless brilliance will seriously impress them. Capricorn, an old way of doing things will come to an end over the next few days, to be almost immediately replaced by a new way. Don't try to hold on to the past, because the future is going to be so much more exciting for you. Aquarius, the world may be a competitive place, but you don't have to treat it like an ongoing battle. The message of the stars today is that you need to be more laid back in your dealings with other people, most of whom are just like you. Pisces, there have been more major disruptions in your life in recent weeks, but none of them were so enormous that you had to change your long-term plans. Make it your priority today to catch your breath while the world comes back into focus. Horoscope readings for today, August the 4th, here on CJAS 93.5 FM. 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
1: 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Banco numbers, 10, 11, 12. 15, 17, 18, 21, 23, 24, 29, 30, 33, 39, 48, 51, 57, 60, 65, 68, and 69. As for the astro, your day is 2. Your month, April, the year 77, and your sign is Capricorn. 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
1: There was a bird, a rare bird, a rattling bird. 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

sports highlights for Tuesday, August the 4th, 2026. Alejandro Kirk homered. Jesus Sanchez and Ernie Clement each had an RBI. And the Toronto Blue Jays beat Houston 3-1 last night, snapping the Astros' six-game winning streak. Shane Bieber, 3-2, bounced back after walking a career-high six batters while just getting two outs in his last start. He tied a season-high with nine hits allowed but gave up just one run with two walks over 5 2/3 innings. Tyler Rogers pitched a scoreless ninth for his third save. Jose Altuve had two hits and Jeremy Peña drove in a run for the Astros, who failed to get an extra base hit and left 13 men on base. There were two on with two outs in the sixth when an RBI single by Peña cut the lead to 3-1 and Chase Bieber. Braden Fisher took over and the Blue Jays intentionally walked Yordan Alvarez to give him a major league leading 23 intentional walks this season and load the bases. But Fisher retired Isaac Paredes on a flyout to end the inning. The Astros had another chance to cut the deficit and two outs in the eight, but Brendan Little struck out Alvarez with a runner on first. Center fielder Dalton Varsho made his Astros debut just hours after being traded from the Blue Jays for right-hander Spencer Arrigiti. Varsho singled and walked while batting cleanup for a team that has struggled to get meaningful offensive contributions from its outfielders for most of the season. Houston starter Christian Javier 1-2, yielded seven hits and three runs in six innings. From the National League, Chicago Cubs downing Los Angeles Dodgers 10-5. Arizona over San Diego 5-1. Philadelphia beating Washington 6-3. Pittsburgh 4, Milwaukee 3. From the Interleague, St. Louis over New York Yankees 13-7. Tampa Bay beating Colorado 13-9. San Francisco over Texas 5-1. The Toronto Maple Leafs have made Andy O'Brien the team's vice president of sport performance. Mr. O'Brien will oversee the NHL club's strength and conditioning, sport science and nutrition, injury rehabilitation, and mental performance. The 48-year-old from Charlottetown has been a personal trainer of Sidney Crosby and was a director of sports science and performance for the Pittsburgh Penguins from 2015 to 2021. Mr. O'Brien's been

0: AI performance consultant with the Florida Panthers since 2021. His experience working with NHL teams began with the Panthers in 2005 when he was strength and conditioning coach for 4 years. Over his time with the Panthers and Penguins, Mr. O'Brien worked with 4 Stanley Cup winning teams, 2016, 2017, 2024, and 2025. The Toronto Argonauts acquired Canadian offensive lineman Chris Kolomkowski from the Hamilton Tiger Cats for a 6th-round CFL draft pick next year. Kolomkowski, 34, returned to his hometown team in the trade announced yesterday after spending his first 3 CFL seasons with the Argonauts between 2016 and 2018. The 2-time Grey Cup champion played 8 games for the Tiger Cats this season after 5 years with the Winnipeg Blue Bombers. The 6'1", 307-pound lineman won the Grey Cup with Winnipeg in 2021 and with the Argonauts in 2017. The York University product has appeared in 103 regular season games, 5 playoff games, and 5 Grey Cups during his career. Kolomkowski appeared in 4 straight Grey Cup games with Winnipeg from 2021 to 2024. Bianca Andreescu has once again been bounced early from her home tournament. The product of nearby Mississauga, Ontario, fell 7-5, 6-4 to Czechia's Nikola Bartankova in first-round singles action at the National Bank Open yesterday in Toronto. Andreescu, who ended Canada's half-century drought on the same center court at the annual tennis showcase in 2019, had 3 set-point chances in the first, serving up 5-2, before a couple of mistakes opened the door for her opponent. The 26-year-old, ranked number 174 in the world, had a 4th set-point opportunity, leading 5-4. But Bartankova again battled back. The WTA's 42nd-ranked player then broke the fading Andreescu up 5-4 in the second set to take the match in 1 hour 53 minutes. The first Canadian to win a Grand Slam when she captured the U.S. Open on the eels off her NBO win. Andreescu also lost in the first round in Toronto in 2024 and dropped out of last year's Montreal tournament due to injury following an opening round victory. Larry Bird, co-owner of Los Angeles FC, will be the next commissioner of Major League Soccer. At the start of the new year, Mr. Berg will take over for Don Garber, who has served as the league's commissioner since 1999. The 60-year-old Berg, who will divest his ownership interest in LAFC, will be officially introduced today at MLS headquarters in New York. He said he's honored to lead Major League Soccer into its next era. Thanks to the vision and commitment of so many people, Major League Soccer has achieved tremendous success. I believe our greatest opportunities are still ahead. Garber will remain MLS commissioner through the end of the 2026 season before taking over as chairman of the league. MLS has grown tremendously during Garber's tenure and hopes to capitalize on the momentum of the 2026 World Cup.
1: Have another squall of rain now. So it don't look like it's going to cut back anytime. It's going to be raining all morning. Still calling for a bit of rain this afternoon. Got that easy fog rolling back in out there again. It's like misty fog. The winds go up to about 24, 26 kilometers when you're getting the gusts out there from the southeast. And tomorrow morning is calling for some fog. Tomorrow morning, Wednesday morning, by the afternoon, though, some beautiful sunshine. The winds will be north, 20 going 40. Fog patches rolling in tomorrow night, going at early hours of the morning on Thursday. Winds south, 20 going 30. Friday, you got sunny skies, little chance of a shower in the afternoon, but winds 20 kilometers from the south, a 20 for Saturday. Macatina's at 17 up there with an overcast. The winds are southeast going up to 30 kilometers. So still got rain in their schedule yet today. Tomorrow, Wednesday, they're looking to reach 20 by the afternoon. The winds will be north, 30 going 50. Fog patches coming in tomorrow night going at early hours of the morning on Thursday. Looking at a high 17 Thursday. Beautiful sunshine in the afternoon. Northeast winds 25 kilometers. Friday, they got sunny skies. A little chance of a shower in the afternoon. South winds 20 going 30. Making a millimeter of rain Friday night. 17 for Saturday. As for the marine forecast, showers and fog patches only ending around noontime tomorrow. The winds southeast 30 knots. Later afternoon, southwest 25 knots. Northwest 20 in the morning tomorrow. Northerly wind 10 to 15 knots by tomorrow afternoon. Light winds in the evening tomorrow and again Thursday. Now 2:31 this afternoon in Big Bay, tide is going to be high, 5.2 feet. 8:43 tonight, low at 2 feet. Saltwater tides, 2:21, high at 5.2. 8:40 tonight, low at 2 feet. So Bay Comeau got a few showers that should end around noontime. The winds this afternoon will be northwest, 40 going 70. 7 Islands of Port Cartier, looking at 10 to 20 millimeters of rain. Risk of a thunderstorm this afternoon. Fog disappearing this morning. Mingani and Anticosti, anywhere from 10 to 20 millimeters of rain. Fog patches disappearing this morning. The winds south, southwest, south, 30 kilometers. Natashquan, again, another 10 to 15 millimeters of rain. Fog disappearing this morning. This afternoon, the winds will be south, 20 going 40. 15 to 25 millimeters of rain in Chevry. Fog rolls out this morning. Southeast winds, 40 going 60. 20 to 30 millimeters of rain for Blanc-Sablon. Fog disappearing this morning. Winds east, 30 at times, gusting up to 50. Right down true. 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Celebrating a birthday today, we have Mariette Murray's. Mariette, I'll be right back. Happy birthday to you.

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A very special happy birthday wish and joy to the fullest. Love always, Randy. The song requested, Luke Jaliet with Her Smile. Happy birthday.

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Enjoy to the fullest. Love always, Randy. Hey, Soul Sister, Country Mix goes out to you, Mariette. Special happy birthday wishes coming from Fairnon and Sub.

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A very special happy birthday wish. Enjoy to the fullest. Coming with love from your brother, Mario.

0: 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Enjoy to the fullest with love coming from Mario.
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0: Sits at 18 out there. 18. Still got some misty fog laying around out there. Still a bit of rain coming down. The winds are southeast. Now when you get a gust, they're going 16 all the way up to 30, 32 kilometers out there. That's a wet, dreary old day. Wet, dreary old day. Now, tonight is still going to be a little bit of rain, but should slack off a bit. But by tomorrow morning, you're going to have fog. You're going to have fog in the morning tomorrow. It should go out sometime early in the morning. By the afternoon, lots of beautiful sunshine and a high of 24. Winds north, 20 going 40. Fog patches rolling overnight tomorrow night. Going out early hours of the morning on Thursday. South winds up to 30 kilometers, 22 in the afternoon. Beautiful sunshine. 21 on Friday. South winds, 20 kilometers. May have a chance of a shower late in the afternoon, but you could get 3 millimeters of rain coming in overnight. Now, as for Macatna, they got overcast up there too. Some of that hazy fog laying around. Southeast winds up to 30 kilometers. Now, still a bit of rain going on for them yet today. Slacking off like late tonight or so. It'll slack off a bit. Tomorrow, Wednesday, they're looking to reach 20 in the afternoon. Tomorrow, Wednesday, north, anywhere from 30 going 50. They got a bit of fog patches rolling in tomorrow night. Going at early hours in the morning on Thursday. Reaching 17 in the afternoon. Lots of sunshine. Northeast winds 25 kilometers. 19 for Friday. Sunny skies with a little chance of a shower in the afternoon. South winds 20 going 30. They may get a millimeter of rain coming in Friday night. Now the marine forecast. Showers and fog patches ending around noontime tomorrow. Wind southeast 30 knots. Southwest 25 this afternoon. Northwest 20 in the morning tomorrow. North 10 to 15 by tomorrow afternoon. Light winds by tomorrow evening. Calling for light winds on Thursday. Now 2:31 out in Big Bay. Tide is going to be high. 5.2 feet. 8:43 tonight. Low at 2 feet. 2:21 saltwater tides are going to be high at 5.2. 8:40 tonight. Low at 2 feet. Undivided goes out to Aunt Mariette. A special happy birthday wishes. Enjoy to the fullest. With love from Gilmore, Andrea, and boys. Mariette, birthday wishes from Trisha and Lennox.

0: Happy birthday wishes to Aunt Mariette. Enjoy to the fullest with love from Gilmore and Drown Boys. Birthday wishes Mariette from Trisha and Lennox. Rihanna and Diamonds goes out to the best auntie ever, Mariette. A very special happy birthday wish. Enjoy. Lots of love from Gia.
1: Shine bright like a diamond. 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

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That's you, Mariette. Lots of love coming from Gia. Country Music Easter segment for today, August the 4th, here on CJAS 93.5 FM. August the 4th, 1916. Born in Jackson County, Kentucky, was David Ackman, better known as String Bean. American country music banjo player and comedy musician, best known for his role on the hit television show Hee Haw. 1937, Raymond Pillow, a country music singer and publisher, was born. He died in Nashville, Tennessee on March 26, 2023, at the age of 85. 1949, James Stroud, drummer and record producer, was born in Louisiana. 1964, Buck Owens was at number one on the country singles chart with My Heart Skips a Beat. 1985, Willie Nelson's 4th of July picnic in Austin featured the first live assembly of the Highwaymen, Nelson, Waylon Jennings, Johnny Cash, and Kris Kristofferson. Also appearing was Neil Young, Hank Snow, and June Carter Cash. 2006, Johnny Cash released American 5, 100 Highways in his 93rd overall album, and an album by Johnny Cash. 2020, Kenny Chesney's Here and Now becomes his 31st number one single on country airplay chart. 2021, American country rockabilly singer and guitarist Sanford Clark dies at the age of 85, best known for his 1956 hit, The Fool, written by Lee Hazelwood. Country music history for today, August the 4th, here on CJAS 93.5 FM.

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To you, Mariette. Special happy birthday wishes. Enjoy to the fullest. Coming with love from Ginger. Happy birthday again to you, Mariette. Coming from Carmella.

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Coming with love from Ginger. Birthday wishes from Carmella. 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Enjoy to the fullest. With love from Lorna, again from Rowena and Willie.

Happy birthday wishes to you, Mariette. Enjoy to the fullest with love from Lorna, again from Rowena and Willie. CCR and Proud Mary. 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A very special happy birthday wish. Enjoy to the fullest. With love from Arelle and Gladys, again, Tidora.

0: Special happy birthday wishes to you, Mariette. Coming with love from Morel and Gladys. Again, Tidora. Enjoy your birthday on this rainy, wetter day. 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I want you to tell me, name me this gentleman, American country music singer and songwriter, that died September the 12th, 2003, only about 4 months after his wife passed away. In May 2003, the 15th of May, she passed away. Only about 4 months later, he passed away. Name me this gentleman. Good morning, you're on the air. Johnny Cash is right. Who's calling, please?
1: Ida,
0: enjoy your day today, Ida.
1: You too.
0: All right, girl. Bye. Yep, Johnny Cash. He lived for about 4 months after June Carter Cash died. On May the 15th, 2003, he died September the 12th, 2003. Enjoy your day, Ida.

0: That concludes the Silver Years show for today. Have a wonderful afternoon.
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3: The Variety Hours now. Welcome. This is the show that has something new, something different, something great. 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

11 o'clock news for Tuesday, August the 4th, 2026. The most recent measles outbreak in Quebec, the first cases of which were reported at the start of the summer, is officially over. A total of 28 cases were recorded, suggesting that the spread of the virus was limited. For every case of measles reported in Quebec, a public health investigation is carried out to determine the source of the infection, so that other people at risk of having been exposed to the virus can be identified and contacted to monitor their symptoms. To combat measles, public health authorities remind the public that the best way to protect themselves against the highly contagious virus is to get vaccinated. According to the Ministry of Health's criteria for a measles outbreak to be declared over, 32 days must have elapsed since the last infectious case was identified in a setting in Quebec. As the last case of measles in Quebec was on July the 1st, the 32 days have now elapsed. The duration until the end of the outbreak is determined on the basis of two average incubation periods for the disease, twice 14 days, plus the maximum period of transmissibility of 4 days after the onset of the rash. This is the fourth outbreak in Quebec since 2024. In total, 130 cases were reported for these four outbreaks. These figures include some measles cases reported in Quebec involving a person who does not reside in Canada. The first outbreak in Quebec began in February 2024, lasted around 4 months, and saw 51 confirmed cases, making Quebec the epicenter of measles transmission across the country. There were 77 cases of measles across Canada at that time. The situation has changed since then. In 2025, Ontario and Alberta were by far the provinces most affected by the spread of measles, with each recording over 2,000 cases within their borders. As of July 18, 2026, 1,107 cases of measles had been reported in Canada. The Laval Police Service, SPL, has concluded a large-scale investigation project aimed at dismantling a criminal network act up in their territory, named Project Doraide, which lasted more than a year and a half. The aim of this mobilization was to curb the illicit activities of a group involved in drug trafficking and money laundering. It was divided into four phases during which residences, vehicles, and a commercial establishment were searched across Laval, Montreal, and the Laurentians. These operations reportedly allowed the SPL to deal a severe blow to the criminal organization by seizing a large quantity of goods and currency. The suspects allegedly used a restaurant as a meeting point to carry out their operations. Several of them were reportedly arrested during Project

character read and are expected to face justice in the future. The deployment of the project required the participation of several organizations. A gang conflict that has dragged on for almost 2 years in Montreal could be the backdrop for some 20 violent events, including a recent burst of gunfire at a residence. A police source who's not authorized to speak to the media said these are people who know each other, who are in the same age group, who should be doing sports together, but instead they are shooting at each other. The officer is referring to the feud that has been raging for months between several young people from the St. Laurent Borough and the neighboring Cartier-Vale district. The old thing would mainly pit the cliques of two influential rappers in their community and from the 64 gang against each other. One of the most recent attacks occurred on May the 1st. The incident created a real commotion in the neighborhood early morning. At least 22 bullet impacts could be counted on the front of a dwelling. A young child was inside at the time of the incident. Investigators are still juggling several scenarios to explain the attack, which adds to a long list of violent events linked to the same rivalry. The exact origin of this gang conflict is still unknown. However, police have been able to link the crimes committed by establishing connections between the individuals involved. We're talking about murders, attempted murders, shootings, and assaults, both in our streets and in prison. Called collectives, these groups were set up to curb the surge in armed violence in the summer of 2023. In the same vein, several arrests have been made in recent weeks in matters of firearms and narcotics, avoiding an escalation for the time being. The Newfoundland and Labrador Medical Association has come up with a system which it says will reduce paperwork and administrative burden for doctors. The Newfoundland and Labrador Prescription Drug Criteria Database helps to cover the cost of certain medications for eligible residents. Some of those medications are only covered under specific criteria and require a special authorization request from a prescriber. The new database will enable physicians to access coverage information while prescribing or reviewing medications at the point of care. The new system essentially combines the prescription drug program with the provincial electronic medical record. Having all the information in one place allows doctors to avoid time-consuming tasks like searching for the correct forms or manually verifying prescription drug program coverage. Early estimates suggest the time doctors spend in this regard could be reduced from 5 minutes to under 1 minute. Two planes from a pair of flight schools crashed yesterday while flying near the city of Chilliwack in British Columbia's Fraser Valley. Gary Aikens with the Chilliwack Airport says one of the aircrafts carrying two occupants safely landed at the airport. The second plane became submerged in a quarry lagoon, and one person was reported to be on board. BC Emergency Health Services says five ambulances were dispatched to an area northwest of the airport and that no patients were taken to hospital. Chilliwack is about 100 kilometers east of Vancouver.

morning, everyone. Temperature is currently at 18 degrees Celsius, and the winds are like 25 kilometers coming from the south-southeast. Now, for the afternoon, we have rain in the forecast, south winds 30, gusting up to 55 at times, temperature of 20. Light rain tonight, light winds, high of 14. Mix of sun and cloud tomorrow, temperature of 24. Fog patches overnight, 14. Mainly sunshine for Thursday, a high of 22. Cloudy overnight, 14. Chance of a shower for Friday, a high of 21. Gromacatna, light rain this afternoon. South winds 35 with gusts to 65. Temperature of 17. Tonight, light rain continuing. Temperature of 13. Mix of sun and cloud tomorrow, a high of 20. Partly cloudy overnight, 13. 2:31, high tide 5.2, 8:43, low at 2.

Bryan Adams and Shine a Light. Happy birthday to you, Marriott. Enjoy your day to the fullest from myself and Terry, also from Lindsay, Tim, and Jacob.

Happy birthday, Marriott. 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Happy birthday from Wanda and Jesse, Tracy, and Derek.

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1: Happy birthday, Marriott, and joy from Wanda and Jesse, also coming from Tracy and Derek. John Fogarty, rock and roll girl, happy birthday to you, Marriott, from Lisette and Zeno, Sonia, Jamie, and Kennedy.

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Brian Adams goes out to you, Marriott. Special happy birthday wishes. Enjoy from Kim and Mark, Bruno, Melissa, and family.

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1: Temperature is at 18. And the forecast for the afternoon, more rain. Winds from the south, 30, gusting to 55 at times, a high of 20. For tonight, light rain, temperature of 14. Mix of sun and cloud tomorrow, temperature of 24. Fog patches overnight, 14 degrees Celsius. Mainly sunshine Thursday, 22 degrees. Chance of a shower on Friday, a high of 21. And for Gromacatna, light rain this afternoon, south winds 35, gusting to 65 at times, temperature of 17. Rain tonight, temperature of 13. Mix of sun and cloud tomorrow afternoon, north winds 25, a high of 20. Cloudy overnight, temperature of 13. At 2:21 this afternoon, high tide 5.2. 8:40 tonight, low at 2.
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0: If the worst happens out on the water, do you know what to do? 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Anything below 15 degrees Celsius can cause life-threatening hypothermia within about an hour. 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
1: Wake up in the morning feeling like P. Diddy. 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

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Enjoy from Teresa and Alfred, Marcel and Melissa. Kiss in New York Groove. 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Also, Janice, Travis, and Jersey.

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Also from Janice, Travis, and Jersey. Dance Monkey goes out to you, Marriott. 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

Happy birthday, Marriott, from Peggy and Farron, Joy Willard, and family. Good to be alive. Andy Grammer goes out to you, Marriott. Happy birthday from Lorette, Tayson, and girls, Darrell, Lucy, and family.

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afternoon, everyone. Temperatures at 18 degrees Celsius. Winds are 25 kilometers, coming from the south-southwest. Rain for the remainder of the afternoon. For tonight, light rain, temperature of 14, mix of sun and cloud tomorrow. North winds, 20. A high of 24 degrees Celsius. Fog patches overnight, 14. Mainly sunny skies on Thursday. A high of 22. Cloudy overnight, 14. Friday, chance of a shower in the afternoon, 21 degrees Celsius. And an overnight, cloudy with showers, 15. Mix of sun and cloud coming in on Saturday with the high of 20. Gromacatna, light rain this afternoon, south winds 35, gusting up to 65 at times, a high of 17. Rain tonight, temperature of 13, northwest winds 20. Tomorrow, a mix of sun and cloud. Winds from the north, 25 kilometers per hour, high of 20. Cloudy tomorrow night, temperature of 13. 2:21 this afternoon, high tide 5.2. 8:40 tonight, low at 2.

Welcome to the Radio New News for Tuesday, August the 4th, 2026. Sponsored by the MRC Gulf de St. Laurent. The Superior Court suspends the decision of the Minister of Transport and Sustainable Mobility to remove Air Liaison from the PAR program. Quebec-based airline Air Liaison has secured an important victory in its effort to overturn the decision of the Minister of Transport and Sustainable Mobility, decision to revoke its status as an authorized carrier under the Regional Air Access Program, PAR. In a detailed ruling issued yesterday, August the 3rd, Superior Court Judge Nancy Bonsin agreed with Air Liaison's arguments and granted the request for an order staying the minister's decision of July the 2nd, 2026. The minister's decision is therefore suspended with immediate effect, and this suspension will remain in effect until a final judgment is rendered at the conclusion of the legal proceedings. The Superior Court's order has the effect of immediately restoring Air Liaison's rights as an authorized carrier under the PAR. It should be noted that Air Liaison is challenging the minister's decision on several grounds, notably because it was issued in violation of the guiding principles of administrative law and in breach of the applicable contractual framework. Air Liaison notes that to protect the interest of its customers, it had decided to cover the compensation equivalent to the PAR on its own for tickets sold during the proceedings to suspend the minister's decision. This allowed travelers to continue benefiting from reduced fares without suffering the financial consequences of the ongoing legal dispute. Proud of its Quebec ownership and its 25-year history, Air Liaison is fully committed to serving Quebec's regions and their communities. Out of respect for the ongoing legal proceedings, Air Liaison reserves the right not to comment and will not grant any interviews. Air Liaison has been a regional carrier established in Quebec since 2001. Primarily rooted in Abitibi, the Côte Nord, and the Basse-Côte Nord, where it operates daily flights between 16 airports. Manicouagan MRC announced the arrival of the airline Central Mountaineer, which will offer flights connecting Baie-Comeau to Quebec City and Montreal. The company officially began operations yesterday, Monday, August the 3rd. Flights are offered 3 days a week, namely Mondays, Wednesdays, and Fridays. Reservations can be completed directly on the company's website. This new company, which is part of our Manicouagan Land of Visionaries initiative, strengthens the connectivity of our territory to other cities in Quebec, said Guillaume Tremblay, prefect of the Manicouagan MRC. This represents a real lever for development for the entire Côte Nord region, he added. Work to build a bridge over the Gros-Macatna River has been suspended since July the 27th because it has resulted in the dispersal of material into the Salmon River. The bridge over the Gros-Macatna River is scheduled for completion this fall, although it currently leads nowhere. It's worth noting that in June, Quebec announced the cancellation of the Route 138 extension project towards the Lower North Shore. Some projects already underway, such as this bridge, will be completed, while others remain uncertain. This is the case for sections of road located both before and after the bridge. From the outset, Quebec's choice of this section was not unanimously supported. In July 2025, concerned about the Salmon Run, the Macatna outfitter even attempted to obtain an injunction from the Superior Court to suspend the work, which was refused. In anticipation of the bridge construction, a jetty was installed last year to provide access to the area. In recent weeks, work to modify this jetty has encountered complications. On July 23rd, the contractor responsible for the work to modify the temporary jetty in the Gros-Macatna sector began removing natural stones from the riverbed and the jetty in order to clear the bottom of the lake in preparation for the installation of a cofferdam, explained the Ministry of Transport. A cofferdam is a temporary structure to isolate an area from water while work is being carried out. During work affecting the bed of a watercourse, the disturbance of the bottom causes a mixing of these natural particles, which creates a colored and visible cloud.
This is the situation which occurred following work to modify the temporary jetty access road in the river, the ministry said. It clarified that it is not a spill, but rather suspended matter resulting from work carried out in the riverbed. However, the suspended matter dispersed beyond the area targeted by the work, confirmed the MTQ, despite measures put in place by the contractor to avoid the situation. Turbidity curtains were and still are in place at the construction site. Despite this, fine particles passed through the curtains. The contractor responsible for the work made adjustments that did not resolve the situation. The ministry ordered the work suspended on July 27, requesting that the contractor implement corrective measures and review its work methods. Work will resume when the contractor's working method is accepted. The ministry said yesterday this is temporary work that will take a few days at most. The opioid crisis has definitely arrived on the North Shore. Overdose deaths have skyrocketed. Emergency room visits related to opioid use are high. And Quebec Health North Shore recommends testing substances before use to detect the presence of fentanyl. In the last 7 months, Santé Quebec Côte-Nord suspects that 11 people have died from an overdose in the region. For now, it's still just an estimate. If it turns out to be true, it's almost double the number compared to the previous year, 2025, when 6 people died. And the year isn't yet over. Geneviève Villeneuve, head of the Public Health Prevention and Promotion Service, said they're waiting for the various reports from the coroner's inquest, which will help determine the causes. Santé Quebec Côte-Nord is also closely monitoring emergency room visits. This year, there have been 33 cases of psychoactive substance poisoning, a rate similar to that projected for 2025. Furthermore, more than 8 out of 10 visits are related to opioid or cocaine use. Public health officials on the North Shore are also concerned about how substances are being consumed. People are using more than one at a time. This, too, can have significant impacts, noted Madame Villeneuve. At this time, the presence of fentanyl mixed with street drugs on the North Shore has not been confirmed or denied. Therefore, public health officials recommend using fentanyl test strips to better understand the substance's composition. These strips are available in emergency rooms, clinics, and from outreach workers and community organizations. The head of the prevention department recommends that everyone carry a naloxone kit, a drug that temporarily reverses the effects of an opioid overdose. Much more accessible than before, dangerous substances require healthcare facilities to monitor the situation closely. Let's be realistic. Finding drugs has never been easier, emphasizes Alexander Codrella, president of the Canadian Center on Substance Use and Addiction, who also appeared on the show yesterday. Health services must be just as readily available. The center in May published a guide for small municipalities to help them deal with the drug crisis. Among the tools are 50 interventions focused on prevention, community services, housing assistance, and employment. Small municipalities often have fewer resources. Setting up a new clinic there is much more difficult. Interventions must be integrated into existing services. Three infrastructure projects in the region are now delayed, namely in Fermont and in the Innu communities of Iquanishiet and Onamanshipyu, with the indefinite general strike by Quebec government engineers. It's beginning to have concrete repercussions on the North Shore. In three letters dated yesterday, August the 3rd, and addressed to municipal officials and the leaders of the communities concerned, President of the Professional Association of Engineers of the Government of Quebec, APIGQ, Marc-André Martin, maintains that the labor dispute, which began on July 6, is already causing delays in several files requiring the intervention of state engineers. Nearly 1,900 engineers are on strike after more than 3 years of negotiations for the renewal of their collective agreement. It also points out that the Administrative Labor Tribunal recently concluded that the government had failed in its obligation to negotiate in good faith.
In Vermont, the APIGQ reports that construction work on a structure on Route 389 is currently suspended. The project is part of the road reconstruction project between Fire Lake and Vermont. If the strike continues, the association warns that the work could be postponed until 2027. In Aquanishik, the project to rebuild the pumping station is reportedly affected. The environmental permit cannot be issued due to a strike by the engineers responsible for analyzing the file. If the conflict continues, this authorization could not be issued before the end of fall 2026, which would cause delays in the completion of the work. In Onamenshipyu, the association raises concerns about a similar scenario for the project to increase the capacity of the aerated ponds, with the engineers responsible for obtaining ministerial authorization also on strike. APIGQ believes it will be difficult to secure the necessary approval this fall, which could postpone the project's completion until 2027. President of the APIGQ invites elected officials and community leaders to intervene with the government to promote a quick resolution of the conflict. He argues that the dispute between us represents less than $15 million in payroll, while construction delays, project postponements, and economic impacts risk amounting to billions of dollars for Quebec. A partial solar eclipse will be visible in Quebec August 12th, shortly after noon. The duration of the eclipse, its maximum degree of obscuration, and the exact time of its appearance will depend on the geographical coordinates of the observation location. The eclipse is expected to reach its peak around 2 p.m. across Quebec. For example, the greatest level of solar coverage will be visible at 1:45 p.m. on the island of Montreal. The further north you are in the province, the larger the maximum area of the sun hidden by the moon will be. The moon will cover at most 18.3% of our luminous star in Montreal, compared to the level of coverage that will be observable in Cujuac, in the far north of Quebec, which is more than 50%. The night of August the 12th to the 13th should still be spectacular, as the Perseid meteor shower coincides with the new moon, offering a golden opportunity for shooting star enthusiasts. Some countries will have the chance to experience a total eclipse on the same date. Indeed, the inhabitants of certain regions of Greenland, Iceland, space, and Russia will be able to observe the same phenomenon as that observed in Quebec in 2024. Operations to move the bulk carrier, the Baltic 3, from Cedar Cove, where it has been grounded for more than a year, are moving into high gear and drawing a lot of attention. Resolve Marine, which has been involved in major salvage operation all over the world, including the disaster involving bulk carrier that destroyed the Francis Scott Key Bridge in Baltimore, has been tasked with pulling the vessel to shore, where it will be cut into pieces and scrapped. The project manager says they're using massive chains to pull the vessel to shore, and the activity is drawing the attention of locals and visitors alike. While they're asking people to stay clear, there are areas where people can gather to view the operation safely.

sports highlights for Tuesday, August the 4th, 2026. Alejandro Kirk homered. Jesus Sanchez and Ernie Clement each had an RBI. And the Toronto Blue Jays beat Houston 3-1 last night, snapping the Astros' six-game winning streak. Shane Bieber, 3-2, bounced back after walking a career-high six batters while just getting two outs in his last start. He tied a season-high with nine hits allowed but gave up just one run with two walks over 5 2/3 innings. Tyler Rogers pitched a scoreless ninth for his third save. Jose Altuve had two hits and Jeremy Peña drove in a run for the Astros, who failed to get an extra base hit and left 13 men on base. There were two on with two outs in the sixth when an RBI single by Peña cut the lead to 3-1 and Chase Bieber. Braden Fisher took over and the Blue Jays intentionally walked Yordan Alvarez to give him a major league leading 23 intentional walks this season and load the bases. But Fisher retired Isaac Paredes on a flyout to end the inning. The Astros had another chance to cut the deficit and two outs in the eighth, but Brendan Little struck out Alvarez with a runner on first. Center fielder Dalton Varsho made his Astros debut just hours after being traded from the Blue Jays for right-hander Spencer Arrigiti. Varsho singled and walked while batting cleanup for a team that has struggled to get meaningful offensive contributions from its outfielders for most of the season. Houston starter Christian Javier 1-2, yielded seven hits and three runs in six innings. From the National League, Chicago Cubs downing Los Angeles Dodgers 10-5. Arizona over San Diego 5-1. Philadelphia beating Washington 6-3. Pittsburgh 4, Milwaukee 3. From the Interleague, St. Louis over New York Yankees 13-7. Tampa Bay beating Colorado 13-9. San Francisco over Texas 5-1. The Toronto Maple Leafs have made Andy O'Brien the team's vice president of sport performance. Mr. O'Brien will oversee the NHL club's strength and conditioning, sport science and nutrition, injury rehabilitation, and mental performance. The 48-year-old from Charlottetown has been a personal trainer of Sidney Crosby and was a director of sport science and performance for the Pittsburgh Penguins from 2015 to 2021. Mr. O'Brien's been a high performance consultant with the Florida Panthers since 2021. His experience working with NHL teams began with the Panthers in 2005 when he was strength and conditioning coach for 4 years. Over his time with the Panthers and Penguins, Mr. O'Brien worked with four Stanley Cup winning teams, 2016, 2017, 2024, and 2025. The Toronto Argonauts acquired Canadian offensive lineman Chris Kolomkowski from the Hamilton Tiger Cats for a six-round CFL draft pick next year. Kolomkowski, 34, returned to his hometown team in the trade announced yesterday after spending his first three CFL seasons with the Argonauts between 2016 and 2018. The two-time Grey Cup champion played eight games for the Ticats this season after 5 years with the Winnipeg Blue Bombers. The 6'1", 307-pound lineman won the Grey Cup with Winnipeg in 2021 and with the Argonauts in 2017. The York University product has appeared in 103 regular season games, five playoff games, and five Grey Cups during his career. Kolomkowski appeared in four straight Grey Cup games with Winnipeg from 2021 to 2024. Bianca Andreescu has once again been bounced early from her home tournament. The product of nearby Mississauga, Ontario, fell 7-5, 6-4 to Czechia's Nikola Bartankova in first-round singles action at the National Bank Open yesterday in Toronto. Andreescu, who ended Canada's half-century drought on the same center court at the annual tennis showcase in 2019, had three set-point chances in the first, serving up 5-2, before a couple of mistakes opened the door for her opponent. The 26-year-old, ranked number 174 in the world, had a fourth set-point opportunity, leading 5-4.
but Bartonkova again battled back. The WTA's 42nd-ranked player then broke the fading Andreescu up 5-4 in the second set to take the match in 1 hour 53 minutes. The first Canadian to win a Grand Slam when she captured the U.S. Open on the Eels off her NBO win. Andreescu also lost in the first round in Toronto in 2024 and dropped out of last year's Montreal tournament due to injury following an opening round victory. Larry Bird, co-owner of Los Angeles FC, will be the next commissioner of Major League Soccer. At the start of the new year, Mr. Berg will take over for Don Garber, who has served as the league's commissioner since 1999. The 60-year-old Berg, who will divest his ownership interest in LAFC, will be officially introduced today at MLS headquarters in New York. He said he's honored to lead Major League Soccer into its next era. Thanks to the vision and commitment of so many people, Major League Soccer has achieved tremendous success. I believe our greatest opportunities are still ahead. Garber will remain MLS commissioner through the end of the 2026 season before taking over as chairman of the league. MLS has grown tremendously during Garber's tenure and hopes to capitalize on the momentum of the 2026 World Cup.

Temperature is at 18, still standing at 18, and for the afternoon, we have rain. Winds will be south 30, gusting up to 55 at times, a high of 20. Light rain tonight, temperature of 14. Mix of sun and cloud tomorrow afternoon, temperature of 24, north winds 20, gusting to 40. Fog patches overnight, a high of 14. Mainly sunshine for Thursday, a high of 22, cloudy overnight, 14. Chance of a shower Friday, a high of 21. For Gromacatna, light rain this afternoon, south winds 35, gusting to 65, a high of 17. Light rain continuing tonight, temperature of 13. Mix of sun and cloud tomorrow, a high of 20. Cloudy tomorrow night, 13. Marine forecast for the Northeast Gulf. Showers and fog patches ending near noon tomorrow. Winds diminishing southwest 25 this afternoon, veering to northwest 20 early tomorrow morning. Winds north 10 to 15 tomorrow afternoon, then diminishing to light tomorrow evening. Thursday, light winds. Friday, winds southwest 15 knots. Saturday, winds variable 10 to 15 knots. Your tide, 2:31 this afternoon, high at 5.2, 8:43 tonight, low at 2.

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1: Bon Jovi, have a nice day. 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Enjoy, coming from Carol and again from Sally and Monfort.

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1: 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That went out to you, Marriott and Joy, coming from Carol, Sally, and Monfort. Good Time Girls, Nathan Carter. Happy birthday, Marriott, coming from Vince, Trina, and Gregory.

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Anne's goes out to you, Marriott. Happy birthday from Gladys and Maynard, and again from Meva.

0: happy birthday, Marriott, from Gladys and Maynard, and again, Miva.
1: There once was a ship that put to sea. The name of the ship was a Bully of Tea.
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0: contest question for the adults. Which NHL team hired Andy O'Brien to oversee the NHL team's sport performance? Which NHL team hired Andy O'Brien to oversee the NHL team's sport performance? Call me on the 2790 line with the team. Hello, you're on the air.
1: Hello.
0: Hello.
1: Toronto Maple Leafs?
0: Yes, it is. Who's calling, please?
1: Ginger.
0: Thank you, Ginger. Have a good day.
1: You too.
0: Bye-bye. There we go. Ginger with the Toronto Maple Leafs. They've made Andy O'Brien the team's vice president of sport performance. Mr. O'Brien will oversee the NHL club's strength and conditioning, sport science and nutrition, injury rehabilitation, and mental performance. Tune in, Ginger. You'll have a chance to win the prize, which is a 6-pack of mason jars Friday evening. Good luck.

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Banco numbers. 10, 11, 12, 15, 17, 18, 21, 23, 24, 29, 30, 33, 39, 48, 51, 57, 60, 65, 68, and 69. As for the astral, your day is 2. 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

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You're welcome to join us each week for a bit of work, entertainment, and chatter. 50-plus club, St. Augustine, we're always in style. O'clock this evening is the club's gathering. You're all welcome. Temperature's at 18, and that's it for Radio Noon. Coming your way next is Pam with the mix.

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2: 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Lots happened during these 2 hours. 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

18 outside. 18 and raining. Raining. The winds are coming from the southeast, puffing anywhere from 20 up to 28 or so. Sunsets at 7:37 tonight. Still a bit of rain going on. Fog in the morning tomorrow. Hopefully it'll be gone pretty early, because then we got some sunshine coming. Winds north 20 going 40. Fog coming back in again tomorrow night. Going to early hours of the morning on Thursday. South winds 20 going 30. 21 for Friday. Might have a chance of a shower in the afternoon. But about a 3 millimeters of rain coming overnight. Macatna. They're at 16 up there. The winds are southeast, like 25 kilometers. Still raining up there for them. In the morning tomorrow, Wednesday, they may have a shower. But it's going to be sunshine in the afternoon. The winds will be north, anywhere from 30 going 50. Fog patches overnight. Going out in the morning on Thursday. Northeast winds 25 kilometers, 17 in the afternoon. As for Friday, 19, beautiful sunshine, small chance of shower. Winds south 20 going 30. As for the marine forecast, showers and fog patches ending only around noon tomorrow. Now the winds this afternoon will be southwest 25 knots. Northwest 25 in the morning tomorrow. North 10 to 15 by the afternoon. Light by tomorrow evening. Calling for light winds on Thursday. 2:31 out in Big Bay. Tide is going to be high, 5.2 feet. 8:43 tonight, low at 2 feet. Saltwater tides, 2:21. Your high at 5.2. 8:40 tonight, low at 2 feet. And welcome to the mix here on CJAS 93.5 FM. Marriott Murray celebrates her birthday. 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

0: I'm Madison Maurice, and I'm from Prince Rupert, BC, CJAS Radio 93.5 FM, St. Augustine, Quebec. Yes, I'm in now, little edge out,
1: till some iceberg, you'll be heavy in my mind. Lip Sync and Funky Town, Mariette, goes out to you. Happy birthday wishes coming from Benita Dan Murray, again, Charlotte. Happy birthday.

Happy birthday wishes to you, Mariette, coming from Beneath Dan Murray again, Charlotte. Old Crow Medicine Show and Wagon Wheel. Birthday wishes to you, Mariette, coming from Marshawn Elias again from Wanley, Chico, and Boys. Happy birthday.

Happy birthday wishes to you, Mariette, coming from Marshawn Elias, Wanda Lee, Chico, and Boys. The Pretenders and Brass in Pocket. That's for you there, Mariette. Birthday wishes from Jordan, Stephanie, and family from Kiera, Jagger, and the Boys.

17 outside. 17, still got a bit of rain coming down, a little bit of overcast, like misty, foggy stuff out there. The winds come down to about 13 or so. Then you get a gust that'll go all the way again, like 24, 26 from the southeast when you get a gust. Now, still a bit of rain in your schedule overnight tonight. In the morning tomorrow is calling for some fog patches. Hopefully, it'll go away pretty early. You get sun skies after with north winds 20 going 40, reaching a high of 24 by the afternoon tomorrow. And fog patches rolls in again overnight tomorrow night. It goes out again in the morning on Thursday. South winds 30 kilometers by the afternoon. Sunny skies and high of 22. Friday? Now, high 21 in the afternoon. Sunny. Tiny little chance of a shower. South winds 20 kilometers, about 3 millimeters of rain coming in Friday night, which will be quite all right if you're at the saltwater cabin. Rain ticking on the roof, waves washing. You know what? That's free therapy. Yeah, it's free therapy. Saturday, another nice one coming, a high of 20. Wednesdays, 20 kilometers, cloudy with sunny breaks. Now, my cat nest at 16 up there this afternoon. They got overcast laying over up there. The winds are southeast 20, gusting up to 30. Overnight tonight, they're still calling for a little bit of light rain. Tomorrow is Wednesday. Looking at sunny skies by the afternoon tomorrow. Chance of a shower, only a little slim one. Winds north, 30 going 50. Fog patches coming in overnight, going out the hours in the morning on Thursday. Northeast winds, 25 kilometers. Lots of sunshine by the afternoon and high of 17. Friday, 19. Tiny little chance of a shower late afternoon. They may get a millimeter of rain Friday night and Saturday. 17 will be the high in the afternoon. Northeast winds up to 30 kilometers. Now, as for the marine forecasts, showers and fog patches only ending around noontime tomorrow. The winds this afternoon, southwest 25 knots. Northwest 20 early in the morning tomorrow. North 10 to 15 by the afternoon. Light winds in the evening tomorrow. Calling for light winds on Thursday. Now, as for the tide, out in Big Bay at 2:21 this afternoon, it's going to be high at 5.2 feet. 8:40 tonight, low at 2 feet. Saltwater tides, 2:31 high at 5.2. 8:43 tonight, low at 2 feet. 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And those of you who are sending in e-transfers for anything here at CJS, whether it be bingo cards or Chase the Ace tickets for tomorrow, we see your messages, we fulfill them, we accept your e-transfers. The thing is, we cannot respond to you. We cannot respond to you, but we read them and we fulfill them. It's been on the brinks now for a couple of weeks, so let's just hope it gets back in working order like really, really, really soon. Going to slow things down a little bit now with Leo Sayer and When I Need You.

Happy birthday wishes, Mariette, coming from Rita and Lloydie. Again, Greta. We're here for a good time, Trooper. Birthday wishes to you, Mariette, from Jason and Jenny, Tamara and Nikki.

Happy birthday wishes to you, Mariette, from Jason and Jenny, Tamara and Nikki. Gulf Coast Girl goes out to you, Mariette. Birthday wishes from Brenda and Clayton, again, Leo Shatler.

0: CJS Radio presents Chase the Ace. 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
1: I'm heading back to the island. Smell of salt deer and rekindle some old memories.
2: Hi, my name is Kevin. I just want to wish everyone a wonderful day.

became a global country music superstar, 60, says she spent her childhood in Timmins, Ontario, growing up in what she describes as a very violent home, caught up in a chaotic cycle fueled by her mother and stepfather's relationship. They loved each other. They went through so many ups and downs together, but they fought a lot, and they got violent often. She was caught in the crossfire of violence, says the 5-time Grammy winner. If I was standing in the wrong place at the wrong time, definitely I would have got caught. Twain was born Eileen Edwards, added that both of her parents were pretty harsh physically, and that she had her sisters Jill and Carrie Ann definitely got smacked around a lot and kicked around, sometimes literally kicked around. Still, Twain said it was her parents, Sharon and Jerry Twain, who hurt each other the most. My mom, she would lose clumps of hair. She was bruised often in the face. It was pretty bad sometimes. Our house would shake. Those walls would shake. Twain recalled, adding that it was very traumatic. It gets loud and scary, like a real bad thunderstorm. Her mother, Sharon Edwards, divorced her biological father, Clarence, when the future country music icon was 2. She later married Jerry, who adopted Shania and her sisters. She said the family grew up poor, often rationing food and surviving on stale bread. She says her mother and stepfather's financial struggles frequently became the source of their fights. They would argue over, can't pay the bills, now we're going to run out of eat, and now whose fault is that? Twain says her mother tried to leave her stepfather several times, particularly when the violence would reach its peak and the neighbors would call the cops, but they never managed to break completely loose. My mother did often try to leave. She did leave. We did leave. But you know, he'd always find us or she'd always give in and go back. She said it was a cycle. The couple ended up remaining together until they both were killed in a car accident in 1987 when Shania Twain was just 22. Carrie Underwood once again performed the opening musical number for NBC's Sunday Night Football in 2026. It's her 14th consecutive year holding a gig. Fans can expect her performance to lean heavily into her love of rock and roll. The singer says in a statement that this year's open is one of my most favorite opens yet and jokes that it will follow her ongoing rock star fever dream. Underwood's open is expected to be a new version of the long-standing Sunday Night Football anthem, a remake of Joan Jett and the Blackhearts, I Hate Myself for Loving You, configured as Waiting All Night for Sunday Night. The incredible team behind the camera brought it to life in a whole new way, captures the spirit of this iconic song and the heart of rock and roll. The full open will be revealed at the 2026 NFL kickoff on September 13th when the Dallas Cowboys face the New York Giants. The game and the open will air on NBC. Phil Collins says Taylor Swift really deserves being the hugest thing in the world. Taylor Swift left a lasting impression on Phil Collins. Collins, 75. Heaped praise on the 36-year-old pop superstar as he recalled first watching her perform in her 2008 track, White Horse, at a Songwriters Hall of Fame induction ceremony in 2010. I met her this way back, and Lily Collins introduced me. Funnily enough, because she knew her Collins, set off as actress daughter. I kind of known the name, but she wasn't anywhere near the star she is today. A very nice lady, he continued. Then she got up on stage with a guitar and sang White Horse. The musician said the performance blew me away completely because not only was the song great and the sentiment of the song, it really got to me, but she sang it beautifully and it was just so simple, you know, her and the guitar. I've always had a soft spot for the song since then. I'm so pleased. She's the hugest thing in the world now because it kind of feels like she deserves it, he continued. It's easy to knock someone that's got so much success, but I think she really deserves it. She's a good girl. In June, Swift made history when she became the youngest woman inducted into the Songwriters Hall of Fame at the age of 36. According to the Songwriters Hall of Fame website, Stevie Wonder became the youngest inductee at the age of 32 in 1983. Jelly Roll announces he's planning to take some time off and heal as tour ends. Jelly Roll is ready for a break. The singer played his final big stadium tour date with Post Malone at Salt Lake City's stadium on Tuesday, and spoke to the crowd about looking forward to some time off from the stage. This has truly been a lifetime experience for me, Jelly Roll 41 says to the crowd, and in a couple of nights I go to Colorado Springs and do my last show for a year or two. I'm fixing to take some time off and heal. Thank you for the opportunity. The Colorado Springs show headlined by Jelly, real name Jason DeFord, with support sets from Justin Moore and Ashley Cook, went down at Winterfield on Thursday, July 30th.
Jelly's onstage speech comes after the Grammy winner's divorce from wife Bunny.

Tony Exel that was finalized in July. He previously filed for divorce after 10 years of marriage. 17 outside. 17 and still got a yucky afternoon out there. Yeah, every now and then you got some rain or sometimes it's not even stopping now. But it's not heavy. Not heavy, but picking rain. Sun will set at 7:37 tonight. You got southeast wind. It comes all the way down to about 15 or so. Then when you get a gust, it'll go like 18, 24. Tomorrow morning, it's calling for some fog patches. Let's just hope it goes out early. Because by the afternoon, it's beautiful sunshine. North winds, 20 going 40 and a high of 24. Fog patches overnight tomorrow night. Hanging around again in the morning on Thursday. By the afternoon, though, you'll reach a 22. Lots of sunshine. South winds, 20 going 30. Friday, high of 21 in the afternoon. That's the highest peak. Winds will be south, 20 kilometers. May have a chance of a shower later in the afternoon. Small chance, but you're looking at 3 millimeters of rain coming Friday night. And Saturday, 20 by the afternoon. Winds east, 20 kilometers, cloudy with some sunny breaks. Now, as for Makatna, they're looking at 16 up there this afternoon. The winds are southeast, 20, 30 kilometers when they get a puff. Still a bit of rain going on. Now, tomorrow is Wednesday. They're looking at a high of 20 by the afternoon tomorrow. Might have a chance early in the morning for a shower. Not much of it does, though. Less than a millimeter. Winds north, 30 going 50. Fog patch is coming in tomorrow night. Going at early hours in the morning on Thursday. Northeast winds, 25 kilometers, 17 by the afternoon, and beautiful sunshine. Friday, 19 will be their high. Winds south, 20 going 30. Saturday, 17, may have a chance of a shower in the morning. Beautiful sunshine by the afternoon. Northeast winds, 25 kilometers. Marine forecast got showers and fog patches ending around noon tomorrow. Southwest winds, 25 knots. Northwest, 20 in the morning tomorrow. North, 10 to 15 by tomorrow afternoon. Light winds tomorrow evening. Calling for light winds for Thursday. 2:31 this afternoon in Big Bay. Tide is going to be high at 5.2 feet. 8:43 tonight, low at 2 feet. Now 2:21, saltwater tide's high at 5.2. 8:40 tonight, low at 2 feet. 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

Ever have the need to just dance but can't find the right music to get your legs moving? 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

John Mellencamp, the authority song goes out to you, Mariette. Happy birthday wishes coming from David and Olga, Taylor, Christina, and family.

Happy birthday wishes Mariette from David and Olga again, Taylor, Christina, and family. The Locomotion goes out to you, Mariette. Birthday wishes coming from Telly and Amity, Jenna and Nathan.

happy birthday wishes to you, Mariette, from Tally and Emily, Jenna and Nathan. Mr. Cowboy, ubladi ubla da, goes out to you, Mariette. Birthday wishes from Jude and Rhonda, Israel and Stella.

Mr. Cowboy, ubladi ublada, Mariette. Have yourself a good birthday. That was coming from Jude and Rhonda, again coming from Israel and Stella. 17 out there. 17. And let me see now. Your next Overcraft crossing. Wow, it's just in a few minutes. 2:30 from the Pakwas Shippey side. 2:45 St. Augustine side. You got a crossing at 3:45 from Pakwas Shippey. 4 o'clock St. Augustine side. Now, should you want to reach their agent at CMA Airlines, call 418-554-6024. Dear Liaison Agent, 418-947-2929. SDQ Secretary, 947-1387. Neil Driscoll for DeBella, 581-805-3026. 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
1: Welcome to your five-day weather forecast here on CJAS Radio for August 4th, issued by Environment Canada. St. Augustine this evening, light rain, temperature at 16, wind starting at 20 kilometers south with a wind gust up to 45. Overnight, light rain, temperature at 14, wind starting at 15 kilometers north with a wind gust up to 30. Wednesday afternoon, a mix of sun and clouds, temperature at 24, wind starting at 20 kilometers north with a wind gust up to 40. Overnight, fog patches, temperature at 14, wind starting at 10 kilometers north with a wind gust up to 20. Thursday afternoon, mainly sunny, temperature at 22, wind starting at 15 kilometers south with a wind gust up to 30. Overnight, partly cloudy, temperature at 14, wind starting at 5 kilometers south with a wind gust up to 10. Friday afternoon, chance of a shower, temperature at 21, wind starting at 15 kilometers southeast with a wind gust up to 20. Overnight, cloudy with showers, temperature at 15, wind starting at 10 kilometers northeast with a wind gust up to 15. Saturday afternoon, a mix of sun and clouds, temperature at 20, wind starting at 10 kilometers east with a wind gust up to 15. Overnight, partly cloudy, temperature at 12, wind starting at 10 kilometers northeast with a wind gust up to 15. Gros-Macatna this evening, light rain, temperature at 14, wind starting at 30 kilometers south with a wind gust up to 60. Overnight, light rain, temperature at 13, wind starting at 20 kilometers northwest with a wind gust up to 40. Wednesday afternoon, a mix of sun and clouds, temperature at 20, wind starting at 25 kilometers north with a wind gust up to 40. Overnight, partly cloudy, temperature at 13, wind starting at 20 kilometers north with a wind gust up to 30. Your weather forecast for the Northeast Gulf. Wind southwest 25, then veering to northwest 20 Wednesday morning. Wind veering to north 10 to 15 Wednesday afternoon, then diminishing to light Wednesday evening. Showers and fog patches ending near noon Wednesday. Seas 2 to 3 meters, subsiding to 1 to 2 Wednesday morning. Your St. Augustine River tides at 8:43 p.m. a low of 2 feet, and at 2:39 a.m. a high of 4.9 feet. And for the outside islands, at 8:40 p.m. a low of 2 feet, and at 2:24 a.m. a high of 4.9 feet. Baikomo tonight, clear, wind northwest 20 kilometers, gusting to 40, becoming light this evening with a low of 13. Sept-Îles and Port-Cartier tonight, periods of rain ending this evening, then clearing, wind northwest 20 kilometers, gusting to 40, becoming light late this evening with a low of 12. Tonight for Mingani, periods of rain ending overnight, then mainly cloudy. Wind west 30 kilometers, gusting to 50 with a low of 16. Anticosti tonight, periods of rain ending overnight, then mainly cloudy. Wind west 50 kilometers, gusting to 80, then diminishing to 30, gusting to 50 after midnight. Temperature steady near 16. Natashquan tonight, periods of rain or drizzle. Wind west 20 kilometers, gusting to 40 with a low of 14. Chevry tonight, periods of rain or drizzle, fog patches developing overnight, wind south 20 kilometers, gusting to 40, becoming light late this evening with a low of 13. And tonight for Blossoblanc, periods of rain amount 5 to 10 millimeters, fog patches developing this evening, wind south 20 kilometers, gusting to 40, becoming light this evening with a low of 13. Happy birthday, Mariette, from Edan, Leo, and Phyllis.

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3: 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St. Augustine this evening, light rain, temperature at 16, wind starting at 20 kilometers south with a wind gust up to 45. Overnight, light rain, temperature at 14, wind starting at 15 kilometers north with a wind gust up to 30. Wednesday afternoon, a mix of sun and clouds, temperature at 24, wind starting at 20 kilometers north with a wind gust up to 40. Overnight, fog patches, temperature at 14, wind starting at 10 kilometers north with a wind gust up to 20. Thursday afternoon, mainly sunny, temperature at 22, wind starting at 15 kilometers south with a wind gust up to 30. Overnight, partly cloudy, temperature at 14, wind starting at 5 kilometers south with a wind gust up to 10. Friday afternoon, chance of a shower, temperature at 21, wind starting at 15 kilometers southeast with a wind gust up to 20. Overnight, cloudy with showers, temperature at 15, wind starting at 10 kilometers northeast with a wind gust up to 15. Saturday afternoon, a mix of sun and clouds, temperature at 20, wind starting at 10 kilometers east with a wind gust up to 15. Overnight, partly cloudy, temperature at 12, wind starting at 10 kilometers northeast with a wind gust up to 15. Gros-Macatena this evening, light rain, temperature at 14, wind starting at 30 kilometers south with a wind gust up to 60. Overnight, light rain, temperature at 13, wind starting at 20 kilometers northwest with a wind gust up to 40. Wednesday afternoon, a mix of sun and clouds, temperature at 20, wind starting at 25 kilometers north with a wind gust up to 40. Overnight, partly cloudy, temperature at 13, wind starting at 20 kilometers north with a wind gust up to 30. Your weather forecast for the Northeast Gulf. Wind southwest 25, then veering to northwest 20 Wednesday morning. Wind veering to north 10 to 15 Wednesday afternoon, then diminishing to light Wednesday evening. Showers and fog patches ending near noon Wednesday. Seas 2 to 3 meters, subsiding to 1 to 2 Wednesday morning. Your St. Augustine River tides at 8:43 p.m. a low of 2 feet, and at 2:39 a.m. a high of 4.9 feet. And for the outside islands, at 8:40 p.m. a low of 2 feet, and at 2:24 a.m. a high of 4.9 feet. Baikomo tonight, clear, wind northwest 20 kilometers, gusting to 40, becoming light this evening with a low of 13. Sept-Îles and Port-Cartier tonight, periods of rain ending this evening, then clearing, wind northwest 20 kilometers, gusting to 40, becoming light late this evening with a low of 12. Tonight for Mingani, periods of rain ending overnight, then mainly cloudy. Wind west 30 kilometers, gusting to 50 with a low of 16. Anticosti tonight, periods of rain ending overnight, then mainly cloudy. Wind west 50 kilometers, gusting to 80, then diminishing to 30, gusting to 50 after midnight. Temperature steady near 16. Natasquan tonight, periods of rain or drizzle. Wind west 20 kilometers, gusting to 40 with a low of 14. Chevry tonight, periods of rain or drizzle, fog patches developing overnight, wind south 20 kilometers, gusting to 40, becoming light late this evening, with a low of 13. And tonight for Blanc Sablon, periods of rain amount 5 to 10 millimeters, fog patches developing this evening, wind south 20 kilometers, gusting to 40, becoming light this evening, with a low of 13.

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0: Welcome to your five-day weather forecast here on CJS Radio for August 4th, issued by Environment Canada. St. Augustine this evening, light rain, temperature at 16, wind starting at 20 kilometers south with a wind gust up to 45. Overnight, light rain, temperature at 14, wind starting at 15 kilometers north with a wind gust up to 30. Wednesday afternoon, a mix of sun and clouds, temperature at 24, wind starting at 20 kilometers north with a wind gust up to 40. Overnight, fog patches, temperature at 14, wind starting at 10 kilometers north with a wind gust up to 20. Thursday afternoon, mainly sunny, temperature at 22, wind starting at 15 kilometers south with a wind gust up to 30. Overnight, partly cloudy, temperature at 14, wind starting at 5 kilometers south with a wind gust up to 10. Friday afternoon, chance of a shower, temperature at 21, wind starting at 15 kilometers southeast with a wind gust up to 20. Overnight, cloudy with showers, temperature at 15, wind starting at 10 kilometers northeast with a wind gust up to 15. Saturday afternoon, a mix of sun and clouds, temperature at 20, wind starting at 10 kilometers east with a wind gust up to 15. Overnight, partly cloudy, temperature at 12, wind starting at 10 kilometers northeast with a wind gust up to 15. Grow Macatina this evening, light rain, temperature at 14, wind starting at 30 kilometers south with a wind gust up to 60. Overnight, light rain, temperature at 13, wind starting at 20 kilometers northwest with a wind gust up to 40. Wednesday afternoon, a mix of sun and clouds, temperature at 20, wind starting at 25 kilometers north with a wind gust up to 40. Overnight, partly cloudy, temperature at 13, wind starting at 20 kilometers north with a wind gust up to 30. Your weather forecast for the Northeast Gulf. Wind southwest 25, then veering to northwest 20 Wednesday morning. Wind veering to north 10 to 15 Wednesday afternoon, then diminishing to light Wednesday evening. Showers and fog patches ending near noon Wednesday. Seas 2 to 3 meters, subsiding to 1 to 2 Wednesday morning. Your St. Augustine River tides at 8:43 p.m. a low of 2 feet, and at 2:39 a.m. a high of 4.9 feet. And for the outside islands, at 8:40 p.m. a low of 2 feet, and at 2:24 a.m. a high of 4.9 feet. Baikomo tonight, clear, wind northwest 20 kilometers, gusting to 40, becoming light this evening with a low of 13. Sept-Îles and Port-Cartier tonight, periods of rain ending this evening, then clearing, wind northwest 20 kilometers, gusting to 40, becoming light late this evening with a low of 12. Tonight for Minganee, periods of rain ending overnight, then mainly cloudy, wind west 30 kilometers, gusting to 50 with a low of 16. Anticosti tonight, periods of rain ending overnight, then mainly cloudy, wind west 50 kilometers, gusting to 80, then diminishing to 30, gusting to 50 after midnight, temperature steady near 16. Natasquan tonight, periods of rain or drizzle, wind west 20 kilometers, gusting to 40 with a low of 14. Chevry tonight, periods of rain or drizzle, fog patches developing overnight, wind south 20 kilometers, gusting to 40, becoming light late this evening with a low of 13. And tonight for Blossoblanc, periods of rain amount 5 to 10 millimeters, fog patches developing this evening, wind south 20 kilometers, gusting to 40, becoming light this evening with a low of 13.

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9 o'clock news for Tuesday, August 4th, 2026. A record 27 Quebecers chose to donate their organs before receiving medical assistance and dying last year. It's a new trend that gives hope to more patients waiting for a transplant. Dr. Esperance, president of the Quebec Association for the Right to Die with Dignity, AQDMD, said it didn't surprise him. It pleases him. It demonstrates that awareness is percolating. By 2025, 27 out of 196 organ donors, approximately 15%, had opted for medical assistance in dying, meet. This proportion is increasing year after year.

8% in the Netherlands in 2024. It is worth noting that Quebec is the region in the world where maid is most frequently used. Yesterday's torrential rains left roads unrecognizable in the Laurentians, where landslides tore away entire sections of the roadway and isolated many residents. The city was asking all citizens to limit their travel to what was strictly necessary, to avoid affected areas and to respect barricades as well as the instructions of emergency services. Heavy rainfall during the day brought down power poles, washed away roads, and caused widespread flooding and landslides, forcing the municipality to declare a state of emergency. In barely 2 hours, almost all access routes to the village were either submerged in water or the culverts had collapsed. The extent of the damage is such that Mayor Jacques Allard has not been able to estimate the cost of repairs. That's the shock we have to deal with. We have absolutely no idea what the engineers are going to tell us about how to rebuild the two roads, he said. The rank of the sear has been reduced to such fragments that it is inaccessible by all means. According to the mayor, around 100 people found themselves trapped, 10 of whom required intervention to be evacuated. End of the day, the drinking water supply was interrupted, while more than 300 residents were without electricity. This is not the only city to have been severely affected by the torrential rains. In Limacaza, also in the Laurentians, the Chemin de Lac Chaux and Chemin de Lac Ouellette Nord were closed due to significant damage that severed the roadway and made traffic impossible. In Rivière Rouge, several roads also had to be closed. Some sections of the road are impassable. In the Morrissey region, the situation was no better. A forest road was cut in two, leaving a huge gap where vehicles had to travel. Canadian astronaut Joshua Kutrick expressed his pride at the prospect of participating in the Crew 13 mission to the International Space Station ISS scheduled for next September. He said he can't wait to do the mission. This is such a good thing for me and I'm so excited. Mr. Kutrick emphasized that he has been preparing for several years to be able to leave aboard a SpaceX rocket on a mission of approximately 6 months. Many years of technical training and training on other things, including learning language like Russian. Training with Dragon, with SpaceX, and the International Space Station took several years, recalled the 44-year-old Albertan. The Canadian Space Agency CSA astronaut expressed his excitement at becoming the first person in the country to participate in NASA's commercial crew program. This is something that concerns the future of space. We want companies to one day be the ones doing operations in space in basic orbit around the Earth. Joshua Kutrick will serve as a specialist for SSI during his multi-month journey. Mr. Kutrick stated that the astronauts of NASA's Artemis II mission are an inspiration to the members of SpaceX's Crew 13. The hottest month ever recorded in France. Repeated heat waves, drought, fires. July 2026 will remain the hottest and among the driest ever recorded in France since measurements began in 1900, illustrating a climate change whose effects are intensifying. With an average temperature of 24.9 degrees Celsius last month, surpassed the previous heat wave records of August 2003, 24.8 degrees Celsius, and July 2006, 24.4. Medio France announced today. The excess temperature compared to normals, periods 1999 to 2020, which itself occurs in a climate already warmed by human activities, reaches, as in June, plus 3.8 degrees Celsius. This is the second highest monthly anomaly ever recorded after that of February 1990, plus 4 degrees Celsius. July 2026 was marked by two heat waves, the first of which, from July the 4th to the 19th, is the third longest heat wave ever recorded in the country, while the second, which started on July the 28th, is still ongoing. Since the end of May, France has already experienced its fourth heat wave. Climate trends for the

next 3 months, August, September, and October, suggests warmer than normal conditions as the preferred scenario. With a rainfall deficit of nearly 70%, July was also the third driest July in France, further aggravating the surface drought that the country has been experiencing for 2 months. At the end of July, a mega fire ravaged thousands of hectares and homes in Gironde in the southwest. The previous driest months in France were July 2022, 85% deficit, and July 2020, 75%.

0: Welcome to your five-day weather forecast here on CJS Radio for August 4th, issued by Environment Canada. St. Augustine this evening, light rain, temperature at 16, wind starting at 20 kilometers south with a wind gust up to 45. Overnight, light rain, temperature at 14, wind starting at 15 kilometers north with a wind gust up to 30. Wednesday afternoon, a mix of sun and clouds, temperature at 24, wind starting at 20 kilometers north with a wind gust up to 40. Overnight, fog patches, temperature at 14, wind starting at 10 kilometers north with a wind gust up to 20. Thursday afternoon, mainly sunny, temperature at 22, wind starting at 15 kilometers south with a wind gust up to 30. Overnight, partly cloudy, temperature at 14, wind starting at 5 kilometers south with a wind gust up to 10. Friday afternoon, chance of a shower, temperature at 21, wind starting at 15 kilometers southeast with a wind gust up to 20. Overnight, cloudy with showers, temperature at 15, wind starting at 10 kilometers northeast with a wind gust up to 15. Saturday afternoon, a mix of sun and clouds, temperature at 20, wind starting at 10 kilometers east with a wind gust up to 15. Overnight, partly cloudy, temperature at 12, wind starting at 10 kilometers northeast with a wind gust up to 15. Grow Macatina this evening, light rain, temperature at 14, wind starting at 30 kilometers south with a wind gust up to 60. Overnight, light rain, temperature at 13, wind starting at 20 kilometers northwest with a wind gust up to 40. Wednesday afternoon, a mix of sun and clouds, temperature at 20, wind starting at 25 kilometers north with a wind gust up to 40. Overnight, partly cloudy, temperature at 13, wind starting at 20 kilometers north with a wind gust up to 30. Your weather forecast for the Northeast Gulf. Wind southwest 25, then veering to northwest 20 Wednesday morning. Wind veering to north 10 to 15 Wednesday afternoon, then diminishing to light Wednesday evening. Showers and fog patches ending near noon Wednesday. Seas 2 to 3 meters, subsiding to 1 to 2 Wednesday morning. Your St. Augustine River tides at 8:43 p.m. a low of 2 feet, and at 2:39 a.m. a high of 4.9 feet. And for the outside islands, at 8:40 p.m. a low of 2 feet, and at 2:24 a.m. a high of 4.9 feet. Baikomo tonight, clear, wind northwest 20 kilometers, gusting to 40, becoming light this evening with a low of 13. Sept-Îles and Port-Cartier tonight, periods of rain ending this evening, then clearing, wind northwest 20 kilometers, gusting to 40, becoming light late this evening with a low of 12. Tonight for Mingani, periods of rain ending overnight, then mainly cloudy, wind west 30 kilometers, gusting to 50 with a low of 16. Anticosti tonight, periods of rain ending overnight, then mainly cloudy. Wind west 50 kilometers, gusting to 80, then diminishing to 30, gusting to 50 after midnight. Temperature steady near 16. Natashquan tonight, periods of rain or drizzle. Wind west 20 kilometers, gusting to 40 with a low of 14. Chevry tonight, periods of rain or drizzle. Fog patches developing overnight. Wind south 20 kilometers, gusting to 40, becoming light late this evening with a low of 13. And tonight for Blasse Blanc, periods of rain amount 5 to 10 millimeters. Fog patches developing this evening, wind south 20 kilometers, gusting to 40, becoming light this evening with a low of 13.
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0: understanding is the first step to acceptance, and only with acceptance can there be true knowledge of the differences that people face. The group Accessibility of St. Augustine brings people together for information, fun, and the opportunity to make great memories.
1: Shopping can be a bit of a pain sometimes. Not so, however, at Riverview Inn. 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

0: Welcome to your five-day weather forecast here on CJS Radio for August 4th, issued by Environment Canada. St. Augustine this evening, light rain, temperature at 16, wind starting at 20 kilometers south with a wind gust up to 45. Overnight, light rain, temperature at 14, wind starting at 15 kilometers north with a wind gust up to 30. Wednesday afternoon, a mix of sun and clouds, temperature at 24, wind starting at 20 kilometers north with a wind gust up to 40. Overnight, fog patches, temperature at 14, wind starting at 10 kilometers north with a wind gust up to 20. Thursday afternoon, mainly sunny, temperature at 22, wind starting at 15 kilometers south with a wind gust up to 30. Overnight, partly cloudy, temperature at 14, wind starting at 5 kilometers south with a wind gust up to 10. Friday afternoon, chance of a shower, temperature at 21, wind starting at 15 kilometers southeast with a wind gust up to 20. Overnight, cloudy with showers, temperature at 15, wind starting at 10 kilometers northeast with a wind gust up to 15. Saturday afternoon, a mix of sun and clouds, temperature at 20, wind starting at 10 kilometers east with a wind gust up to 15. Overnight, partly cloudy, temperature at 12, wind starting at 10 kilometers northeast with a wind gust up to 15. Grow Macatina this evening, light rain, temperature at 14, wind starting at 30 kilometers south with a wind gust up to 60. Overnight, light rain, temperature at 13, wind starting at 20 kilometers northwest with a wind gust up to 40. Wednesday afternoon, a mix of sun and clouds, temperature at 20, wind starting at 25 kilometers north with a wind gust up to 40. Overnight, partly cloudy, temperature at 13, wind starting at 20 kilometers north with a wind gust up to 30. Your weather forecast for the Northeast Gulf. Wind southwest 25, then veering to northwest 20 Wednesday morning. Wind veering to north 10 to 15 Wednesday afternoon, then diminishing to light Wednesday evening. Showers and fog patches ending near noon Wednesday. Seas 2 to 3 meters, subsiding to 1 to 2 Wednesday morning. Your St. Augustine River tides at 8:43 p.m. a low of 2 feet, and at 2:39 a.m. a high of 4.9 feet. And for the outside islands, at 8:40 p.m. a low of 2 feet, and at 2:24 a.m. a high of 4.9 feet. Baikomo tonight, clear, wind northwest 20 kilometers, gusting to 40, becoming light this evening with a low of 13. Sept-Îles and Port-Cartier tonight, periods of rain ending this evening, then clearing, wind northwest 20 kilometers, gusting to 40, becoming light late this evening with a low of 12. Tonight for Minganee, periods of rain ending overnight, then mainly cloudy. Wind west 30 kilometers, gusting to 50 with a low of 16. Anticosti tonight, periods of rain ending overnight, then mainly cloudy. Wind west 50 kilometers, gusting to 80, then diminishing to 30, gusting to 50 after midnight. Temperature steady near 16. Natasquan tonight, periods of rain or drizzle. Wind west 20 kilometers, gusting to 40 with a low of 14. Chevry tonight, periods of rain or drizzle, fog patches developing overnight, wind south 20 kilometers, gusting to 40, becoming light late this evening with a low of 13. And tonight for Blossoblanc, periods of rain amount 5 to 10 millimeters, fog patches developing this evening, wind south 20 kilometers, gusting to 40, becoming light this evening with a low of 13.
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You are one of the most important people in the world. 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

Laugh when you can. 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Life's too short to be anything but happy. A message from the Graveyard Committee of St. Augustine.

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1: Welcome to the 5 o'clock news roundup for Tuesday, August 4th, 2026. The Superior Court suspends the decision of the Minister of Transport and Sustainable Mobility to remove Air Liaison from the PAR program. Quebec-based airline Air Liaison has secured an important victory in its effort to overturn the decision of the Minister of Transport and Sustainable Mobility, decision to revoke its status as an authorized carrier under the Regional Air Access Program, PAR. In a detailed ruling issued yesterday, August the 3rd, Superior Court Judge Nancy Bonsant agreed with Air Liaison's arguments and granted the request for an order staying the minister's decision of July the 2nd, 2026. The minister's decision is therefore suspended with immediate effect, and this suspension will remain in effect until a final judgment is rendered at the conclusion of the legal proceedings. The Superior Court's order has the effect of immediately restoring Air Liaison's rights as an authorized carrier under the PAR. It should be noted that Air Liaison is challenging the minister's decision on several grounds, notably because it was issued in violation of the guiding principles of administrative law and in breach of the applicable contractual framework. Air Liaison notes that to protect the interest of its customers, it had decided to cover the compensation equivalent to the PAR on its own for tickets sold during the proceedings to suspend the minister's decision. This allowed travelers to continue benefiting

airports. Manicouagan MRC announced the arrival of the airline Central Mountaineer, which will offer flights connecting Baie-Comeau to Quebec City and Montreal. The company officially began operations yesterday, Monday, August the 3rd. Flights are offered 3 days a week, namely Mondays, Wednesdays, and Fridays. Reservations can be completed directly on the company's website. This new company, which is part of our Manicouagan Land of Visionaries initiative, strengthens the connectivity of our territory to other cities in Quebec, said Guillaume Tremblay, prefect of the Manicouagan MRC. This represents a real lever for development for the entire Côte-Nord region, he added. Work to build a bridge over the Gros-Macatna River has been suspended since July the 27th because it has resulted in the dispersal of material into the Salmon River. The bridge over the Gros-Macatna River is scheduled for completion this fall, although it currently leads nowhere. It's worth noting that in June, Quebec announced the cancellation of the Route 138 extension project towards the Lower North Shore. Some projects already underway, such as this bridge, will be completed, while others remain uncertain. This is the case for sections of road located both before and after the bridge. From the outset, Quebec's choice of this section was not unanimously supported. In July 2025, concerned about the Salmon Run, the Macatna outfitter even attempted to obtain an injunction from the Superior Court to suspend the work, which was refused. In anticipation of the bridge construction, a jetty was installed last year to provide access to the area. In recent weeks, work to modify this jetty has encountered complications. On July 23rd, the contractor responsible for the work to modify the temporary jetty in the Gros-Macatna sector began removing natural stones from the riverbed and the jetty in order to clear the bottom of the lake in preparation for the installation of a cofferdam, explained the Ministry of Transport. A cofferdam is a temporary structure to isolate an area from water while work is being carried out. During work affecting the bed of a watercourse, the disturbance of the bottom causes a mixing of these natural particles, which creates a colored and visible cloud. This is the situation which occurred following work to modify the temporary jetty access road in the river, the ministry said. It clarified that it is not a spill, but rather suspended matter resulting from work carried out in the riverbed. However, the suspended matter dispersed beyond the area targeted by the work, confirmed the MTQ, despite measures put in place by the contractor to avoid the situation. Turbidity curtains were and still are in place at the construction site. Despite this, fine particles passed through the curtains. The contractor responsible for the work made adjustments that did not resolve the situation. The ministry ordered the work suspended on July 27, requesting that the contractor implement corrective measures and review its work methods. Work will resume when the contractor's working method is accepted. The ministry said yesterday this is temporary work that will take a few days at most. The opioid crisis has definitely arrived on the North Shore. Overdose deaths have skyrocketed. Emergency room visits related to opioid use are high. And Quebec Health North Shore recommends testing substances before use to detect the presence of fentanyl. In the last 7 months, Santé Quebec Côte-Nord suspects that 11 people have died from an overdose in the region. For now, it's still just an estimate. If it turns out to be true, it's almost double the number compared to the previous year, 2025, when 6 people died, and the year isn't yet over. Geneviève Villeneuve, head of the Public Health Prevention and Promotion Service, said they're waiting for the various reports from the coroner's inquest, which will help determine the causes. Santé Quebec Côte-Nord is also closely monitoring emergency room visits. This year, there have been 33 cases of psychoactive substance poisoning, a rate similar to that projected for 2025. Furthermore, more than 8 out of 10 visits are related to opioid or cocaine use. Public health officials on the North Shore are also concerned about how substances are being consumed. People are using more than one at a time,
This too can have significant impact.

tax, noted Madame Villeneuve. At this time, the presence of fentanyl mixed with street drugs on the North Shore has not been confirmed or denied. Therefore, public health officials recommend using fentanyl test strips to better understand the substance's composition. These strips are available in emergency rooms, clinics, and from outreach workers and community organizations. The Addiction Prevention Department recommends that everyone carry a naloxone kit, a drug that temporarily reverses the effects of an opioid overdose. Much more accessible than before, dangerous substances require healthcare facilities to monitor the situation closely. Let's be realistic. Finding drugs has never been easier, emphasizes Alexander Codrella, president of the Canadian Center on Substance Use and Addiction, who also appeared on the show yesterday. Health services must be just as readily available. The center in May published a guide for small municipalities to help them deal with the drug crisis. Among the tools are 50 interventions focused on prevention, community services, housing assistance, and employment. Small municipalities often have fewer resources. Setting up a new clinic there is much more difficult. Interventions must be integrated into existing services. Three infrastructure projects in the region are now delayed, namely in Fermont and in the Innu communities of Iquanishiit and Onomanshipyu, with the indefinite general strike by Quebec government engineers. It's beginning to have concrete repercussions on the North Shore. In three letters dated yesterday, August the 3rd, and addressed to municipal officials and the leaders of the communities concerned, President of the Professional Association of Engineers of the Government of Quebec, APIGQ, Marc-André Martin, maintains that the labor dispute, which began on July the 6th, is already causing delays in several files requiring the intervention of state engineers. Nearly 1,900 engineers are on strike after more than 3 years of negotiations for the renewal of their collective agreement. It also points out that the Administrative Labor Tribunal recently concluded that the government had failed in its obligation to negotiate in good faith. In Fermont, the APIGQ reports that construction work on a structure on Route 389 is currently suspended. The project is part of the road reconstruction project between Fire Lake and Fermont. If the strike continues, the association warns that the work could be postponed until 2027. In Iquanishiit, the project to rebuild the pumping station is reportedly affected. The environmental permit cannot be issued due to a strike by the engineers responsible for analyzing the file. If the conflict continues, this authorization could not be issued before the end of fall 2026, which would cause delays in the completion of the work. In Onomanshipyu, the association raises concerns about a similar scenario for the project to increase the capacity of the aerated ponds, with the engineers responsible for obtaining ministerial authorization also on strike. APIGQ believes it will be difficult to secure the necessary approval this fall, which could postpone the project's completion until 2027. President of the APIGQ invites elected officials and community leaders to intervene with the government to promote a quick resolution of the conflict. He argues that the dispute between us represents less than $15 million in payroll, while construction delays, project postponements, and economic impacts risk amounting to billions of dollars for Quebec. A partial solar eclipse will be visible in Quebec August the 12th, shortly after noon. The duration of the eclipse, its maximum degree of obscuration, and the exact time of its appearance will depend on the geographical coordinates of the observation location. The eclipse is expected to reach its peak around 2 p.m. across Quebec. For example, the greatest level of solar coverage will be visible at 1:45 p.m. on the island of Montreal. The further north you are in the province, the larger the maximum area of the sun hidden by the moon will be. The moon will cover at most 18.3% of our luminous star in Montreal, compared to the level of coverage that will be observable in Cujuac, in the far north of Quebec, which is more than 50%.
The night of August the 12th to the 13th should still be spectacular, as the Perseid Meteo shower coincides with the new moon, offering a golden opportunity for shooting star enthusiasts. Some countries will have the chance to experience a total eclipse on the same date. Indeed, the inhabitants of certain regions of Greenland, Iceland, Space, and Russia will be able to observe the same phenomenon as that observed in Quebec in 2024. Operations to move the bulk carrier, the Baltic 3, from Cedar Cove, where it has been grounded for more than a year, are moving into high gear and drawing a lot of attention. Resolve Marine, which has been involved in major salvage operation all over the world, including the disaster involving bulk carrier that destroyed the Francis Scott Key Bridge in Baltimore, has been tasked with pulling the vessel to shore, where it will be cut into pieces and scrapped. The project manager says they're using massive chains to pull the vessel to shore, and the activity is drawing the attention of locals and visitors alike. While they're asking people to stay clear, there are areas where people can gather to view the operation safely. A record 27 Quebecers chose to donate their organs before receiving medical assistance in dying last year. It's a new trend that gives hope to more patients waiting for a transplant. Dr. Esperance, president of the Quebec Association for the Right to Die with Dignity, AQDMD, said it didn't surprise him. It pleases him. It demonstrates that awareness is percolating. By 2025, 27 out of 196 organ donors, approximately 15%, had opted for medical assistance in dying mate. This proportion is increasing year after year. According to statistics provided by Transplant Quebec, they were barely 1% in 2017. According to Dr. L'Esperance, the abolition of the end-of-life criterion for assessing medical assistance in dying may be a cause of this increase. It gives meaning to the meaningless, a nurse with Transplant Quebec said, who accompanies patients through their organ donation process. It brings them a certain serenity through it all. The proportion of Quebec donors from MAID is also higher than in other countries, where this practice is legalized, 3% in Belgium and 8% in the Netherlands in 2024. It is worth noting that Quebec is the region in the world where MAID is most frequently used. Yesterday's torrential rains left roads unrecognizable in the Laurentians, where landslides tore away entire sections of the roadway and isolated many residents. The city was asking all citizens to limit their travel to what was strictly necessary, to avoid affected areas and to respect barricades, as well as the instructions of emergency services. Heavy rainfall during the day brought down power poles, washed away roads, and caused widespread flooding and landslides, forcing the municipality to declare a state of emergency. In barely 2 hours, almost all access routes to the village were either submerged in water or the culverts had collapsed. The extent of the damage is such that Mayor Jacques Allard has not been able to estimate the cost of repairs. That's the shock we have to deal with. We have absolutely no idea what the engineers are going to tell us about how to rebuild the two roads, he said. The rank of the Seer has been reduced to such fragments that it is inaccessible by all means. According to the mayor, around 100 people found themselves trapped, 10 of whom required intervention to be evacuated. At the end of the day, the drinking water supply was interrupted, while more than 300 residents were without electricity. This is not the only city to have been severely affected by the torrential rains. In Limacaza, also in the Laurentians, the Chemin de Lac Chaux and Chemin de Lac Ouellette Nord were closed due to significant damage that severed the roadway and made traffic impossible. In Rivière Rouge, several roads also had to be closed. Some sections of the road are impassable. In the Morrissey region, the situation was no better. A forest road was cut in two, leaving a huge gap where vehicles had to travel. Canadian astronaut Joshua Kutrick expressed his pride at the prospect of participating in the Crew 13 mission
to the International Space Station, ISS, scheduled for next September. He said he can't wait to do the mission. This is such a good thing for me, and I'm so excited. Mr. Kutrick emphasized that he has been preparing for several years to be able to leave aboard a SpaceX rocket on a mission of approximately 6 months. Many years of technical training and training on other things, including learning language like Russian. Training with Dragon, with SpaceX, and the International Space Station took several years, recalled the 44-year-old Albertan. The Canadian Space Agency CSA astronaut expressed his excitement at becoming the first person in the country to participate in NASA's commercial crew program. This is something that concerns the future of space. We want companies to one day be the ones doing operations in space in basic orbit around the Earth. Joshua Kutrick will serve as a specialist for SSI during his multi-month journey. Mr. Kutrick stated that the astronauts of NASA's Artemis II mission are an inspiration to the members of SpaceX's Crew 13. The hottest month ever recorded in France. Repeated heat waves, drought, fires. July 2026 will remain the hottest and among the driest ever recorded in France since measurements began in 1900, illustrating a climate change whose effects are intensifying. With an average temperature of 24.9 degrees Celsius last month, surpassed the previous heat wave records of August 2003, 24.8 degrees Celsius, and July 2006, 24.4. Medio France announced today. The excess temperature compared to normals, periods 1999 to 2020, which itself occurs in a climate already warmed by human activities, reaches, as in June, plus 3.8 degrees Celsius. This is the second highest monthly anomaly ever recorded after that of February 1990, plus 4 degrees Celsius. July 2026 was marked by two heat waves, the first of which, from July the 4th to the 19th, is the third longest heat wave ever recorded in the country, while the second, which started on July the 28th, is still ongoing. Since the end of May, France has already experienced its fourth heat wave. Climate trends for the next 3 months, August, September, and October, suggest warmer than normal conditions as the preferred scenario. With a rainfall deficit of nearly 70%, July was also the third driest July in France, further aggravating the surface drought that the country has been experiencing for 2 months. At the end of July, a mega fire ravaged thousands of hectares and homes in Gironde in the southwest. The previous driest months in France were July 2022, 85% deficit, and July 2020, 75%. The most recent measles outbreak in Quebec, the first cases of which were reported at the start of the summer, is officially over. A total of 28 cases were recorded, suggesting that the spread of the virus was limited. For every case of measles reported in Quebec, a public health investigation is carried out to determine the source of the infection, so that other people at risk of having been exposed to the virus can be identified and contacted to monitor their symptoms. To combat measles, public health authorities remind the public that the best way to protect themselves against the highly contagious virus is to get vaccinated. According to the Ministry of Health's criteria for a measles outbreak to be declared over, 32 days must have elapsed since the last infectious case was identified in a setting in Quebec. As the last case of measles in Quebec was on July the 1st, the 32 days have now elapsed. The duration until the end of the outbreak is determined on the basis of two average incubation periods for the disease, twice 14 days, plus the maximum period of transmissibility of 4 days after the onset of the rash. This is the fourth outbreak in Quebec since 2024. In total, 130 cases were reported for these four outbreaks. These figures include some measles cases reported in Quebec involving a person who does not reside in Canada. The first outbreak in Quebec began in February 2024, lasted around 4 months, and saw 51 confirmed cases, making Quebec the epicenter of measles transmission across the country.
There were 77 cases of measles across Canada at that time. The situation has changed since then. In 2025, Ontario and Alberta were by far the provinces most affected by the spread of measles, with each recording over 2,000 cases within their borders. As of July the 18th, 2026, 1,107 cases of measles had been reported in Canada. The Laval Police Service, SPL, has concluded a large-scale investigation project aimed at dismantling a criminal network act up in their territory, named Project Doraid, which lasted more than a year and a half. The aim of this mobilization was to curb the illicit activities of a group involved in drug trafficking and money laundering. It was divided into four phases during which residences, vehicles, and a commercial establishment were searched across Laval, Montreal, and the Laurentians. These operations reportedly allowed the SPL to deal a severe blow to the criminal organization by seizing a large quantity of goods and currency. The suspects allegedly used a restaurant as a meeting point to carry out their operations. Several of them were reportedly arrested during Project Doraid and are expected to face justice in the future. The deployment of the project required the participation of several organizations. A gang conflict that has dragged on for almost 2 years in Montreal could be the backdrop for some 20 violent events, including a recent burst of gunfire at a residence. A police source who's not authorized to speak to the media said these are people who know each other, who are in the same age group, who should be doing sports together, but instead they are shooting at each other. The officer is referring to the feud that has been raging for months between several young people from the St. Laurent Borough and the neighboring Cartier-Ville district. The old thing would mainly pit the cliques of two influential rappers in their community and from the 64 gang against each other. One of the most recent attacks occurred on May the 1st. The incident created a real commotion in the neighborhood early morning. At least 22 bullet impacts could be counted on the front of a dwelling. A young child was inside at the time of the incident. Investigators are still juggling several scenarios to explain the attack, which adds to a long list of violent events linked to the same rivalry. The exact origin of this gang conflict is still unknown. However, police have been able to link the crimes committed by establishing connections between the individuals involved. We're talking about murders, attempted murders, shootings, and assaults, both in our streets and in prison. Called collectives, these groups were set up to curb the surge in armed violence in the summer of 2023. In the same vein, several arrests have been made in recent weeks in matters of firearms and narcotics, avoiding an escalation for the time being. The Newfoundland and Labrador Medical Association has come up with a system which it says will reduce paperwork and administrative burden for doctors. The Newfoundland and Labrador Prescription Drug Criteria Database helps to cover the cost of certain medications for eligible residents. Some of those medications are only covered under specific criteria and require a special authorization request from a prescriber. The new database will enable physicians to access coverage information while prescribing or reviewing medications at the point of care. The new system essentially combines the prescription drug program with the provincial electronic medical record. Having all the information in one place allows doctors to avoid time-consuming tasks like searching for the correct forms or manually verifying prescription drug program coverage. Early estimates suggest the time doctors spend in this regard could be reduced from 5 minutes to under 1 minute. Two planes from a pair of flight schools crashed yesterday while flying near the city of Chilliwack in British Columbia's Fraser Valley. Gary Aikens with the Chilliwack Airport says one of the aircrafts carrying two occupants safely landed at the airport. The second plane became submerged in a quarry lagoon, and one person was reported to be on board. BC Emergency Health Services says five ambulances were dispatched to an area northwest of the airport and that no patients were taken to hospital. Chilliwack is about 100 kilometers east of Vancouver.
Ottawa drivers have paid more than $8 million in fines for failing to stop for red light cameras at intersections across the city so far, including $840,000 in fines on King Edward Avenue. Statistics show 24,628 tickets have been issued through the City of Ottawa's red light cameras through the first 6 months of the year, up from 21,329 tickets for running red lights during the same period in 2025. The City of Ottawa has 86 red light cameras set up at intersections across the city. Data shows 371 tickets were issued by the camera on King Edward, while 315 tickets were issued in June. A total of 915 motorists were caught by the red light camera on Wellington Street eastbound at Bay Street during the first 6 months of the year. During the same period in 2025, 1,082 tickets were issued for a red light camera infraction at the intersections. Eight cameras issued zero tickets for red light camera infractions during the first 6 months of the year. The fine for being caught running a red light by the red light camera is $325. The ticket for running the red light is issued to the registered owner of the vehicle, regardless of who was driving the car at the time of the alleged offense. Lotto Quebec is launching the Diva in Paris lottery ticket, offering Celine Dion fans a chance to land an exclusive travel package to watch the singer perform live in Paris. Two winners could receive a prize package that includes round-trip flights between Montreal and Paris, four nights at a hotel, a luggage set, a $5,000 check, and two tickets for Dion's upcoming concert on September the 25th. Winners and their guests will be treated to a gourmet meal at the Eiffel Tower restaurant and a scenic cruise on the Seine. The experience for two is valued at $25,000. Retailers are stocking the scratch tickets for a six-week run. There are two ways for people to get a chance to win. Players who undercover the $1,000 plus tirage draw prize on their Diva in Paris scratch ticket are eligible for the first experience draw, which will be held September the 14th. Customers have the chance to win the second experience by purchasing an eligible lottery product online between August the 1st and September the 12th. Statistics Canada says the country's merchandise trade surplus rose to $3.9 billion in June, compared with a surplus of $3.7 billion in May. Total exports gained 0.4% in June to post the fifth consecutive monthly increase and rose to a record $77.5 billion. Exports of metal and non-metallic minerals rose 16.5%, boosted in part by higher gold exports to the United Kingdom. Total imports edged up 0.2% in June to $73.6 billion, largely driven higher by computers and computer peripherals such as processing units used in data centers. In volume terms, total exports were up 1.1%, while imports were down 1.5%. StatCan noted the average value of the loonie, which affects trade transactions, dropped 1.7 cents U.S. in June compared to May, the largest monthly decline since October 2022. A Canadian telecommunications firm has signed a deal worth $2.3 billion with the federal government to provide satellite communications for the Canadian Armed Forces in the Arctic. The Federal Defense Investment Agency and Telesat LEO announced the deal today. It's the largest contract ever for the Ottawa-based company, which has been in operation for about 60 years. The federal government has said the Canadian military currently has limited options for satellite communications in the Arctic. Ottawa signed a strategic partnership late last year with Telesat and Canadian satellite manufacturer MDA Space. The military is expected to gain access to communications through Telesat's low Earth orbit network in early 2028. The Space Force chose 15 companies to compete to build out its advanced live and simulated test and training range, a high priority for service officials who say they lack the equipment and infrastructure to prepare Guardians to operate in an increasingly contested space environment. Space Systems Command on July 31st established a $981 million ceiling for the 10-year
effort, dubbed the National Space Test and Training Complex Innovative Technology and Engineering, Space Test and Range, or NITESTAR. The service will use the contract to issue task orders for elements of the physical training environment, on the ground as well as a future live on-orbit range. That could include things like simulator satellites and instrumentation. This initiative will target advancement of the sophisticated systems and technologies required to keep Guardians ahead of the complexities of a contested space domain. NITESTAR ensures the Space Force remains prepared for high-stakes scenarios. For the last few years, the service has been working closely with commercial companies to field quick solutions to meet its near-term test and training needs, awarding one-off contracts through various rapid acquisition contract mechanisms. While that piecemeal approach has served the service well, officials have said it's not suitable for the long term. Contracts like NITESTAR are meant to lay the longer-term foundation for more high-fidelity, live, and virtual training capabilities. Space test and training infrastructure has been a top priority for Space Force leaders as they look to mature the service, as space training equipment has long lagged behind that of other military branches. In a briefing last December, Combat Forces Command Commander Lieutenant General Gregory Gagnon estimated that around 40% of his units lack realistic trainers. Speaking at a July the 17th Mitchell Institute event, Mr. Gagnon said the Space Force is making a concerted effort to field simulators to the missions that need them most, particularly orbital warfare, intelligence, space domain awareness, and electronic warfare. For several of these missions, because the service lacks simulators, it relies on active systems for training.

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1: Sports highlights for Tuesday, August 4, 2026. Alejandro Kirk homered. Jesus Sanchez and Ernie Clement each had an RBI. And the Toronto Blue Jays beat Houston 3-1 last night, snapping the Astros' six-game winning streak. Shane Bieber, 3-2, bounced back after walking a career-high six batters while just getting two outs in his last start. He tied a season-high with nine hits allowed but gave up just one run with two walks over 5 2/3 innings. Tyler Rogers pitched a scoreless ninth for his third save. Jose Altuve had two hits and Jeremy Peña drove in a run for the Astros, who failed to get an extra base hit and left 13 men on base. There were two on with two outs in the sixth when an RBI single by Peña cut the lead to 3-1 and Chase Bieber. Braden Fisher took over and the Blue Jays intentionally walked Yordan Alvarez to give him a major league leading 23 intentional walks this season and load the bases. But Fisher retired Isaac Paredes on a flyout to end the inning. The Astros had another chance to cut the deficit and two outs in the eight, but Brendan Little struck out Alvarez with a runner on first. Center fielder Dalton Varsho made his Astros debut just hours after being traded from the Blue Jays for right-hander Spencer Arrigiti. Varsho singled and walked while batting cleanup for a team that has struggled to get meaningful offensive contributions from its outfielders for most of the season. Houston starter Christian Javier 1-2, yielded seven hits and three runs in six innings. From the National League, Chicago Cubs downing Los Angeles Dodgers 10-5. Arizona over San Diego 5-1. Philadelphia beating Washington 6-3. Pittsburgh 4, Milwaukee 3. From the Interleague, St. Louis over New York Yankees 13-7. Tampa Bay beating Colorado 13-9. San Francisco over Texas 5-1. The Toronto Maple Leafs have made Andy O'Brien the team's vice president of sport performance. Mr. O'Brien will oversee the NHL club's strength and conditioning, sport science and nutrition, injury rehabilitation, and mental performance. The 48-year-old from Charlottetown has been a personal trainer of Sidney Crosby and was a director of sport science and performance for the Pittsburgh Penguins from 2015 to 2021. Mr. O'Brien's been a high performance consultant with the Florida Panthers since 2021. His experience working with NHL teams began with the Panthers in 2005 when he was strength and conditioning coach for 4 years. Over his time with the Panthers and Penguins, Mr. O'Brien worked with four Stanley Cup winning teams, 2016, 2017, 2024, and 2025. The Toronto Argonauts acquired Canadian offensive lineman Chris Kolomkowski from the Hamilton Tiger Cats for a six-round CFL draft pick next year. Kolomkowski, 34, returned to his hometown team in the trade announced yesterday after spending his first three CFL seasons with the Argonauts between 2016 and 2018. The two-time Grey Cup champion played eight games for the Ticats this season after 5 years with the Winnipeg Blue Bombers. The 6'1", 307-pound lineman won the Grey Cup with Winnipeg in 2021 and with the Argonauts in 2017. The York University product has appeared in 103 regular season games, five playoff games, and five Grey Cups during his career. Kolomkowski appeared in four straight Grey Cup games with Winnipeg from 2021 to 2024. Bianca Andreescu has once again been bounced early from her home tournament. The product of nearby Mississauga, Ontario, fell 7-5, 6-4 to Czechia's Nikola Bartankova in first-round singles action at the National Bank Open yesterday in Toronto. Andreescu, who ended Canada's half-century drought on the same center court at the annual tennis showcase in 2019, had three set-point chances in the first, serving up 5-2, before a couple of mistakes opened the door for her opponent. The 26-year-old ranked number 174 in the world at a fourth set point opportunity, leading 5-4. But Bartenkova again battled back. The WTA's 42nd ranked player then broke the fading Andreescu up 5-4 in the second set to take the match in 1 hour 53 minutes. The first Canadian to win a Grand Slam when she captured the U.S. Open on the eels off her NBO win. Andreescu also lost in the first round in Toronto in 2024 and dropped out of last year's Montreal tournament due to injury following an opening round victory. Larry Bird, co-owner of Los Angeles FC, will be the next commissioner of Major League Soccer. At the start of the new year, Mr. Berg will take over for Don Garber, who has served as the league's commissioner since 1999. The 60-year-old Berg, who will divest his ownership interest in LAFC, will be officially introduced today at MLS headquarters in New York. He said he's honored to lead Major League Soccer into its next era. Thanks to the vision and commitment of so many people, Major League Soccer has achieved tremendous success. I believe our greatest opportunities are still ahead. Garber will remain MLS commissioner through the end of the 2026 season before taking over as chairman of the league. MLS has grown tremendously during Garber's tenure and hopes to capitalize on the momentum of the 2026 World Cup.

Welcome to your five-day weather forecast here on CJS Radio for August 4th, issued by Environment Canada. St. Augustine this evening, light rain, temperature at 16, wind starting at 20 kilometers south with a wind gust up to 45. Overnight, light rain, temperature at 14, wind starting at 15 kilometers north with a wind gust up to 30. Wednesday afternoon, a mix of sun and clouds, temperature at 24, wind starting at 20 kilometers north with a wind gust up to 40. Overnight, fog patches, temperature at 14, wind starting at 10 kilometers north with a wind gust up to 20. Thursday afternoon, mainly sunny, temperature at 22, wind starting at 15 kilometers south with a wind gust up to 30. Overnight, partly cloudy, temperature at 14, wind starting at 5 kilometers south with a wind gust up to 10. Friday afternoon, chance of a shower, temperature at 21, wind starting at 15 kilometers southeast with a wind gust up to 20. Overnight, cloudy with showers, temperature at 15, wind starting at 10 kilometers northeast with a wind gust up to 15. Saturday afternoon, a mix of sun and clouds, temperature at 20, wind starting at 10 kilometers east with a wind gust up to 15. Overnight, partly cloudy, temperature at 12, wind starting at 10 kilometers northeast with a wind gust up to 15. Gros-Macatna this evening, light rain, temperature at 14, wind starting at 30 kilometers south with a wind gust up to 60. Overnight, light rain, temperature at 13, wind starting at 20 kilometers northwest with a wind gust up to 40. Wednesday afternoon, a mix of sun and clouds, temperature at 20, wind starting at 25 kilometers north with a wind gust up to 40. Overnight, partly cloudy, temperature at 13, wind starting at 20 kilometers north with a wind gust up to 30. Your weather forecast for the Northeast Gulf. Wind southwest 25, then veering to northwest 20 Wednesday morning. Wind veering to north 10 to 15 Wednesday afternoon, then diminishing to light Wednesday evening. Showers and fog patches ending near noon Wednesday. Seas 2 to 3 meters, subsiding to 1 to 2 Wednesday morning. Your St. Augustine River tides at 8:43 p.m. a low of 2 feet, and at 2:39 a.m. a high of 4.9 feet. And for the outside islands, at 8:40 p.m. a low of 2 feet, and at 2:24 a.m. a high of 4.9 feet. Baikomo tonight, clear, wind northwest 20 kilometers, gusting to 40, becoming light this evening with a low of 13. Sept-Îles and Port-Cartier tonight, periods of rain ending this evening, then clearing, wind northwest 20 kilometers, gusting to 40, becoming light late this evening with a low of 12. Tonight for Mingani, periods of rain ending overnight, then mainly cloudy, wind west 30 kilometers, gusting to 50 with a low of 16. Anticosti tonight, periods of rain ending overnight, then mainly cloudy. Wind west 50 kilometers, gusting to 80, then diminishing to 30, gusting to 50 after midnight. Temperature steady near 16. Natasquan tonight, periods of rain or drizzle. Wind west 20 kilometers, gusting to 40 with a low of 14. Chevry tonight, periods of rain or drizzle. Fog patches developing overnight. Wind south 20 kilometers, gusting to 40, becoming light late this evening with a low of 13. And tonight for Blasse Blanc, periods of rain amount 5 to 10 millimeters. Fog patches developing this evening, wind south 20 kilometers, gusting to 40, becoming light this evening with a low of 13.

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1: Welcome to your five-day weather forecast here on CJS Radio for August 4th, issued by Environment Canada. St. Augustine this evening, light rain, temperature at 16, wind starting at 20 kilometers south with a wind gust up to 45. Overnight, light rain, temperature at 14, wind starting at 15 kilometers north with a wind gust up to 30. Wednesday afternoon, a mix of sun and clouds, temperature at 24, wind starting at 20 kilometers north with a wind gust up to 40. Overnight, fog patches, temperature at 14, wind starting at 10 kilometers north with a wind gust up to 20. Thursday afternoon, mainly sunny, temperature at 22, wind starting at 15 kilometers south with a wind gust up to 30. Overnight, partly cloudy, temperature at 14, wind starting at 5 kilometers south with a wind gust up to 10. Friday afternoon, chance of a shower, temperature at 21, wind starting at 15 kilometers southeast with a wind gust up to 20. Overnight, cloudy with showers, temperature at 15, wind starting at 10 kilometers northeast with a wind gust up to 15. Saturday afternoon, a mix of sun and clouds, temperature at 20, wind starting at 10 kilometers east with a wind gust up to 15. Overnight, partly cloudy, temperature at 12, wind starting at 10 kilometers northeast with a wind gust up to 15. Gros-Macatna this evening, light rain, temperature at 14, wind starting at 30 kilometers south with a wind gust up to 60. Overnight, light rain, temperature at 13, wind starting at 20 kilometers northwest with a wind gust up to 40. Wednesday afternoon, a mix of sun and clouds, temperature at 20, wind starting at 25

0: At 8:40 p.m., a low of 2 feet, and at 2:24 a.m., a high of 4.9 feet.
1: Baikomo tonight, clear wind northwest 20 kilometers, gusting to 40, becoming light this evening with a low of 13. Sept-Îles and Port Cartier tonight, periods of rain ending this evening, then clearing, wind northwest 20 kilometers, gusting to 40, becoming light late this evening with a low of 12. Tonight for Mingani, periods of rain ending overnight, then mainly cloudy. Wind west 30 kilometers, gusting to 50 with a low of 16. Anticosti tonight, periods of rain ending overnight, then mainly cloudy. Wind west 50 kilometers, gusting to 80, then diminishing to 30, gusting to 50 after midnight. Temperature steady near 16. Natasquan tonight, periods of rain or drizzle. Wind west 20 kilometers, gusting to 40 with a low of 14. Chevry tonight, periods of rain or drizzle, fog patches developing overnight, wind south 20 kilometers, gusting to 40, becoming light late this evening, with a low of 13. And tonight for Blossoblanc, periods of rain amount 5 to 10 millimeters, fog patches developing this evening, wind south 20 kilometers, gusting to 40, becoming light this evening, with a low of 13.

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1: Welcome to this evening's Rosary. Starting out, we have the Our Father in song.

0: the five glorious mysteries of the Most Holy Rosary. In the name of the Father, and of the Son, and of the Holy Spirit, amen. I believe in God,
1: the Father Almighty, the Creator of heaven and earth, and in Jesus Christ, his only Son, our Lord, who was conceived by the Holy Spirit, born of the Virgin Mary, suffered under Pontius Pilate, was crucified, died, and was buried. He descended into hell. The third day he arose again from the dead. He ascended into heaven, sits at the right hand of God the Father Almighty. From thence he shall come to judge the living and the dead. I believe in the Holy Spirit, the Holy Catholic Church, the communion of saints, the forgiveness of sins, the resurrection of the body, and life everlasting. Amen.
0: Our Father, who art in heaven, hallowed be thy name. Thy kingdom come, thy will be done, on earth as it is in heaven.
1: Give us this day our daily bread, and forgive us our trespasses, as we forgive those who trespass against us. And lead us not into temptation, but deliver us from evil. Amen.
0: Hail Mary, full of grace, the Lord is with thee. Blessed art thou among women, and blessed is the fruit of thy womb, Jesus.
1: Holy Mary, Mother of God, pray for us sinners, now and at the hour of our death. Amen.
0: Hail Mary, full of grace, the Lord is with thee. Blessed art thou among women, and blessed is the fruit of thy womb, Jesus.
1: Holy Mary, Mother of God, pray for us sinners, now and at the hour of our death. Amen.
0: Hail Mary, full of grace, the Lord is with thee. Blessed art thou among women, and blessed is the fruit of thy womb, Jesus.
1: Holy Mary, Mother of God, pray for us sinners, now and at the hour of our death. Amen.
0: Glory be to the Father, and to the Son, and to the Holy Spirit.
1: As it was in the beginning, is now, and ever shall be, world without end. Amen.
0: The first glory.

0: Glorious mystery, the resurrection. Our Father, who art in heaven, hallowed be thy name. Thy kingdom come, thy will be done on earth as it is in heaven.
1: Give us this day our daily bread, and forgive us our trespasses, as we forgive those who trespass against us. And lead us not into temptation, but deliver us from evil. Amen.
0: Hail Mary, full of grace, the Lord is with thee. Blessed art thou among women, and blessed is the fruit of thy womb, Jesus.
1: Holy Mary, Mother of God, pray for us sinners, now and at the hour of our death. Amen.
0: Hail Mary, full of grace, the Lord is with thee. Blessed art thou among women, and blessed is the fruit of thy womb, Jesus.
1: Holy Mary, Mother of God, pray for us sinners, now and at the hour of our death. Amen.
0: Hail Mary, full of grace, the Lord is with thee. Blessed art thou among women, and blessed is the fruit of thy womb, Jesus.
1: Holy Mary, Mother of God, pray for us sinners, now and at the hour of our death. Amen.
0: Hail Mary, full of grace, the Lord is with thee. Blessed art thou among women, and blessed is the fruit of thy womb, Jesus.
1: Holy Mary, Mother of God, pray for us sinners, now and at the hour of our death. Amen.
0: Hail Mary, full of grace, the Lord is with thee. Blessed art thou among women, and blessed is the fruit of thy womb, Jesus.
1: Holy Mary, Mother of God, pray for us sinners, now and at the hour of our death. Amen.
0: Hail Mary, full of grace, the Lord is with thee. Blessed art thou among women, and blessed is the fruit of thy womb, Jesus.
1: Holy Mary, Mother of God, pray for us sinners, now and at the hour of our death. Amen.
0: Hail Mary, full of grace, the Lord is with thee. Blessed art thou among women, and blessed is the fruit of thy womb, Jesus.
1: Holy Mary, Mother of God, pray for us sinners, now and at the hour of our death. Amen.
0: Hail Mary, full of grace, the Lord is with thee. Blessed art thou among women, and blessed is the fruit of thy womb, Jesus.
1: Holy Mary, Mother of God, pray for us sinners, now and at the hour of our death. Amen.
0: Hail Mary, full of grace, the Lord is with thee. Blessed art thou among women, and blessed is the fruit of thy womb, Jesus.
1: Holy Mary, Mother of God, pray for us sinners, now and at the hour of our death. Amen.
0: Hail Mary, full of grace, the Lord is with thee. Blessed art thou among women, and blessed is the fruit of thy womb, Jesus.
1: Holy Mary, Mother of God, pray for us sinners, now and at the hour of our death. Amen.
0: Glory be to the Father, and to the Son, and to the Holy Spirit.
1: As it was in the beginning, is now, and ever shall be, world without end. Amen. O my Jesus, forgive us our sins, save us from the fires of hell, lead all souls to heaven, especially those most in need of thy mercy.
0: The second glorious mystery, the Ascension. Our Father, who art in heaven, hallowed be thy name. Thy kingdom come, thy will be done on earth as it is in heaven.
1: Give us this day our daily bread, and forgive us our trespasses, as we forgive those who trespass against us. And lead us not into temptation, but deliver us from evil. Amen.
0: Hail Mary, full of grace, the Lord is with thee. Blessed art thou among women, and blessed is the fruit of thy womb, Jesus.
1: Holy Mary, Mother of God, pray for us sinners, now and at the hour of our death. Amen.
0: Hail Mary, full of grace, the Lord is with thee. Blessed art thou among women, and blessed is the fruit of thy womb, Jesus.
1: Holy Mary, Mother of God, pray for us sinners, now and at the hour of our death. Amen.
0: Hail Mary, full of grace, the Lord is with thee. Blessed art thou among women, and blessed is the fruit of thy womb, Jesus.
1: Holy Mary, Mother of God, pray for us sinners, now and at the hour of our death. Amen.
0: Hail Mary, full of grace, the Lord is with thee. Blessed art thou among women, and blessed is the fruit of thy womb, Jesus.
1: Holy Mary, Mother of God, pray for us sinners, now and at the hour of our death. Amen.
0: Hail Mary, full of grace, the Lord is with thee. Blessed art thou among women, and blessed is the fruit of thy womb, Jesus.
1: Holy Mary, Mother of God, pray for us sinners, now and at the hour of our death. Amen.
0: Hail Mary, full of grace, the Lord is with thee. Blessed art thou among women, and blessed is the fruit of thy womb, Jesus.
1: Holy Mary, Mother of God, pray for us sinners, now and at the hour of our death. Amen.
0: Hail Mary, full of grace, the Lord is with thee. Blessed art thou among women, and blessed is the fruit of thy womb, Jesus.
1: Holy Mary, Mother of God,
2: pray for us sinners, now and at the hour of our death. Amen.
0: Hail Mary, full of grace, the Lord is with thee. Blessed art thou among women, and blessed is the fruit of thy womb, Jesus.
2: Holy Mary, Mother of God, pray for us sinners, now and at the hour of our death. Amen.
0: Hail Mary, full of grace, the Lord is with thee. Blessed art thou among women, and blessed is the fruit of thy womb, Jesus.
2: Holy Mary, Mother of God, pray for us sinners, now and at the hour of our death. Amen.
0: Hail Mary, full of grace, the Lord is with thee. Blessed art thou among women, and blessed is the fruit of thy womb, Jesus.
2: Holy Mary, Mother of God, pray for us sinners, now and at the hour of our death. Amen.
0: Glory be to the Father, and to the Son, and to the Holy Spirit.
2: As it was in the beginning, it is now and ever shall be, world without end. Amen. O my Jesus, forgive us our sins, save us from the fires of hell. Lead all souls to heaven, especially those most in need of thy mercy.
0: The third glorious mystery, the descent of the Holy Spirit. Our Father, who art in heaven, hallowed be thy name. Thy kingdom come, thy will be done on earth as it is in heaven.
2: Give us this day our daily bread, and forgive us our trespasses, as we forgive those who trespass against us. And lead us not into temptation, but deliver us from evil. Amen.
0: Hail Mary, full of grace, the Lord is with thee. Blessed art thou among women, and blessed is the fruit of thy womb, Jesus.
2: Holy Mary, Mother of God, pray for us sinners, now and at the hour of our death. Amen.
0: Hail Mary, full of grace, the Lord is with thee. Blessed art thou among women, and blessed is the fruit of thy womb, Jesus.
2: Holy Mary, Mother of God, pray for us sinners, now and at the hour of our death. Amen.
0: Hail Mary, full of grace, the Lord is with thee. Blessed art thou among women, and blessed is the fruit of thy womb, Jesus.
2: Holy Mary, Mother of God, pray for us sinners, now and at the hour of our death. Amen.
0: Hail Mary, full of grace, the Lord is with thee. Blessed art thou among women, and blessed is the fruit of thy womb, Jesus.
2: Holy Mary, Mother of God, pray for us sinners, now and at the hour of our death. Amen.
0: Hail Mary, full of grace, the Lord is with thee. Blessed art thou among women, and blessed is the fruit of thy womb, Jesus.
2: Holy Mary, Mother of God, pray for us sinners, now and at the hour of our death. Amen.
0: Hail Mary, full of grace, the Lord is with thee. Blessed art thou among women, and blessed is the fruit of thy womb, Jesus.
2: Holy Mary, Mother of God, pray for us sinners, now and at the hour of our death. Amen.
0: Hail Mary, full of grace, the Lord is with thee. Blessed art thou among women, and blessed is the fruit of thy womb, Jesus.
2: Holy Mary, Mother of God, pray for us sinners, now and at the hour of our death. Amen.
0: Hail Mary, full of grace, the Lord is with thee. Blessed art thou among women, and blessed is the fruit of thy womb, Jesus.
2: Holy Mary, Mother of God, pray for us sinners, now and at the hour of our death. Amen.
0: Hail Mary, full of grace, the Lord is with thee. Blessed art thou among women, and blessed is the fruit of thy womb, Jesus.
2: Holy Mary, Mother of God, pray for us sinners, now and at the hour of our death. Amen.
0: Hail Mary, full of grace, the Lord is with thee. Blessed art thou among women, and blessed is the fruit of thy womb, Jesus.
2: Holy Mary, Mother of God, pray for us sinners, now and at the hour of our death. Amen.
0: Glory be to the Father, and to the Son, and to the Holy Spirit.
2: As it was in the beginning, it is now and ever shall be, world without end. Amen. O my Jesus, forgive us our sins, save us from the fires of hell. Lead all souls to heaven, especially those most in need of thy mercy.
0: The fourth glorious mystery, the Assumption. Our Father, who art in heaven, hallowed be thy name. Thy kingdom come, thy will be done on earth as it is in heaven.
2: Give us this day our daily bread, and forgive us our trespasses, as we forgive those who trespass against us. And lead us not into temptation, but deliver us from evil. Amen.
0: Hail Mary, full of grace, the Lord is with thee. Blessed art thou among women, and blessed is the fruit of thy womb, Jesus.
2: Holy Mary, Mother of God, pray for us sinners, now and at the hour of our death. Amen.
0: Hail Mary, full of grace, the Lord is with thee. Blessed art thou among women, and blessed is the fruit of thy womb, Jesus.
2: Holy Mary, Mother of God,
3: pray for us sinners, now and at the hour of our death. Amen.
0: Hail Mary, full of grace, the Lord is with thee. Blessed art thou among women, and blessed is the fruit of thy womb, Jesus.
3: Holy Mary, Mother of God, pray for us sinners, now and at the hour of our death. Amen.
0: Hail Mary, full of grace, the Lord is with thee. Blessed art thou among women, and blessed is the fruit of thy womb, Jesus.
3: Holy Mary, Mother of God, pray for us sinners, now and at the hour of our death. Amen.
0: Hail Mary, full of grace, the Lord is with thee. Blessed art thou among women, and blessed is the fruit of thy womb, Jesus.
3: Holy Mary, Mother of God, pray for us sinners, now and at the hour of our death. Amen.
0: Hail Mary, full of grace, the Lord is with thee. Blessed art thou among women, and blessed is the fruit of thy womb, Jesus.
3: Holy Mary, Mother of God, pray for us sinners, now and at the hour of our death. Amen.
0: Hail Mary, full of grace, the Lord is with thee. Blessed art thou among women, and blessed is the fruit of thy womb, Jesus.
3: Holy Mary, Mother of God, pray for us sinners, now and at the hour of our death. Amen.
0: Hail Mary, full of grace, the Lord is with thee. Blessed art thou among women, and blessed is the fruit of thy womb, Jesus.
3: Holy Mary, Mother of God, pray for us sinners, now and at the hour of our death. Amen.
0: Hail Mary, full of grace, the Lord is with thee. Blessed art thou among women, and blessed is the fruit of thy womb, Jesus.
3: Holy Mary, Mother of God, pray for us sinners, now and at the hour of our death. Amen.
0: Hail Mary, full of grace, the Lord is with thee. Blessed art thou among women, and blessed is the fruit of thy womb, Jesus.
3: Holy Mary, Mother of God, pray for us sinners, now and at the hour of our death. Amen.
0: Glory be to the Father, and to the Son, and to the Holy Spirit.
1: As it was in the beginning, is now, and ever shall be, world without end. Amen. O my Jesus, forgive us our sins, save us from the fires of hell, lead all souls to heaven, especially those most in need of thy mercy.
0: The fifth glorious mystery, the coronation. Our Father, who art in heaven, hallowed be thy name. Thy kingdom come, thy will be done on earth as it is in heaven.
1: Give us this day our daily bread, and forgive us our trespasses, as we forgive those who trespass against us. And lead us not into temptation, but deliver us from evil. Amen.
0: Hail Mary, full of grace, the Lord is with thee. Blessed art thou among women, and blessed is the fruit of thy womb, Jesus.
3: Holy Mary, Mother of God, pray for us sinners, now and at the hour of our death. Amen.
0: Hail Mary, full of grace, the Lord is with thee. Blessed art thou among women, and blessed is the fruit of thy womb, Jesus.
3: Holy Mary, Mother of God, pray for us sinners, now and at the hour of our death. Amen.
0: Hail Mary, full of grace, the Lord is with thee. Blessed art thou among women, and blessed is the fruit of thy womb, Jesus.
3: Holy Mary, Mother of God, pray for us sinners, now and at the hour of our death. Amen.
0: Hail Mary, full of grace, the Lord is with thee. Blessed art thou among women, and blessed is the fruit of thy womb, Jesus.
3: Holy Mary, Mother of God, pray for us sinners, now and at the hour of our death. Amen.
0: Hail Mary, full of grace, the Lord is with thee. Blessed art thou among women, and blessed is the fruit of thy womb, Jesus.
3: Holy Mary, Mother of God, pray for us sinners, now and at the hour of our death. Amen.
0: Hail Mary, full of grace, the Lord is with thee. Blessed art thou among women, and blessed is the fruit of thy womb, Jesus.
3: Holy Mary, Mother of God, pray for us sinners, now and at the hour of our death. Amen.
0: Hail Mary, full of grace, the Lord is with thee. Blessed art thou among women, and blessed is the fruit of thy womb, Jesus.
3: Holy Mary, Mother of God, pray for us sinners, now and at the hour of our death. Amen.
0: Hail Mary, full of grace, the Lord is with thee. Blessed art thou among women, and blessed is the fruit of thy womb, Jesus.
3: Holy Mary, Mother of God, pray for us sinners, now and at the hour of our death. Amen.
0: Hail Mary, full of grace, the Lord is with thee. Blessed art thou among women, and blessed is the fruit of thy womb, Jesus.
3: Holy Mary, Mother of God, pray for us sinners, now and at the hour of our death. Amen.
0: Hail Mary, full of grace, the Lord is with thee. Blessed art thou among women, and blessed is the fruit of thy womb, Jesus.
3: Holy Mary, Mother of God, pray for us sinners, now and at the hour of our death. Amen.
0: Glory be to the Father, and to the Son, and to the Holy Spirit.
3: as it was in the beginning, is now and ever shall be, world without end. Amen. O my Jesus, forgive us our sins, save us from the fires of hell, lead all souls to heaven, especially those most in need of thy mercy.
0: Hail, Holy Queen,
3: Mother of Mercy, our life, our sweetness, and our hope. To thee do we cry, poor banished children of Eve. To thee do we send up our sighs, mourning and weeping in this valley of tears. Turn then, most gracious Advocate, thine eyes of mercy toward us. And after this, our exile, show unto us the blessed fruit of thy womb, Jesus. O clement, O loving, O sweet Virgin Mary.
0: Pray for us, O Holy Mother of God,
3: that we may be made worthy of the promises of Christ.

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The Alexander Wellman Fund of St. Augustine. Dreams don't work unless you do. The Alexander Wellman Fund of St. Augustine, supporting its citizens.